0: for 10 years. Fighting between Russia and Ukraine continues after President Trump brokered an energy ceasefire.
1: Russia again struck Ukraine's energy infrastructure. President Zelensky told Fox there is no indication Putin is willing to stop. The Pentagon is reportedly threatening to cut off intelligence sharing and block weapon sales to pressure Zelensky.
0: That's Fox's Jennifer Griffin in Washington. 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
2: And now a look at your forecast here on WKYH. Tonight we have clear skies, low in the mid-50s. Tuesday we are sunny and warmer, highs in the mid-80s. Tuesday night we have clear skies, lows in the upper 50s. And Wednesday, partly sunny with highs in the mid-80s. That's a look at your latest forecast here on Classic Hits 99.3 WKYH.
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Alrighty, guys, that was The Logical Song by Supertramp, starting our 8 o'clock hour. Up next, we have songs by Tom Petty and The Collective Soul here on WKYH.

0: That was The World I Know by Collective Soul. Honestly, I love our world. I love the earth. Up next, after this ad break coming up, we have songs from Huey Lewis and the News coming up, and the Eagles. So stay tuned for that on WKYH.
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0: And now a look at your forecast here on WKYH. Tonight we have clear skies, low in the mid-50s. Tuesday we are sunny and warmer, highs in the mid-80s. Tuesday night we have clear skies, lows in the upper 50s. And Wednesday, partly sunny with highs in the mid-80s. That's a look at your latest forecast here on Classic Hits 99.3 WKYH.
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0: That was One of These Nights by the Eagles. Fun fact about me is I actually sung an Eagles song for our Big Sandy Idol at Johnson Central. Coming up next after this ad break, we have some music by Billy Joel and Fleetwood Mac. 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
1: 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Every Friday night, hear all the action with Travis Hughes and Eddie Dixon. 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

0: Alrighty, guys, that was Rhiannon by Fleetwood Mac here on 99.3. Another fun fact about me, actually, is my girlfriend wants to name her first kid, if it's a girl, Rhiannon. She actually does love that name for Fleetwood Mac, actually. Up next, after this ad break, we have music by Billy Idol here on WKYH.
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0: And now a look at your forecast here on WKYH. Tonight we have clear skies, low in the mid-50s. Tuesday we are sunny and warmer, highs in the mid-80s. Tuesday night, we have clear skies, lows in the upper 50s, and Wednesday, partly sunny with highs in the mid-80s. That's a look at your latest forecast here on Classic Hits 99.3 WKYH.
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2: She grew up with the children of the stars. In the Hollywood Hills and the Boulevard. Her parents threw big parties. 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

Fairfax. And from the stage I can tell that she can't let go and she can't relax. 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

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It's kinda like Nashville with a tan.

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1: Fox News, I'm Tom Graham. President Trump continues to hit the campaign trail ahead of next month's midterms. Tonight, he's in Youngstown, Ohio to back Republican candidates.
2: I'm asking everybody to pretend, just pretend that I'm on the ballot, because in a way I am on the ballot.
1: He's throwing his support behind Vivek Ramaswamy to be Ohio's next governor, as well as Senate candidate John Houston. Both are locked in tight races. President Trump denies calling for a criminal investigation of Minnesota Democratic Congresswoman Ilhan Omar.
3: The Monday morning search is raising concerns about Justice Department protocol to avoid investigative steps of political candidates close to an election. Omar, who was born in Somalia, is a frequent critic of President Trump. She calls the search baseless and an escalation of the president's campaign of political intimidation.
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4: And now a look at your forecast here on WKYH. Tonight we have clear skies, low in the mid-50s. Tuesday we are sunny and warmer, highs in the mid-80s. Tuesday night, we have clear skies, lows in the upper 50s, and Wednesday, partly sunny with highs in the mid-80s. That's a look at your latest forecast here on Class Kits 99.3 WKYH.
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1: Chaka, chaka, chaka, chaka, con. 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

0: 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We have a Coal Miners Museum, the 25th annual one, Haunted Museum at Van Leer Historical Society. 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
0: And now a look at your forecast here on WKYH. Tonight we have clear skies, low in the mid-50s. Tuesday we are sunny and warmer, highs in the mid-80s. Tuesday night we have clear skies, lows in the upper 50s. And Wednesday, partly sunny with highs in the mid-80s. That's a look at your latest forecast here on Classic Hits 99.3 WKYH.
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0: Any Way You Want It by Journey here on Classic Hits 99.3. You know, I actually love that song so much that when my soccer coach asked me, "Hey, Reed, what do you want to put on our playlist that we play before games?" I said, "Any Way You Want It." Anyways, after this ad break, we have music from Bon Jovi and the Cranberries coming up. Stay tuned here on WKYH.
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0: That was Dreams by the Cranberries here. Up next, we've got another ad break, but we've got music from Queen coming up after that ad break. Now, unfortunately, I am going to have to leave you guys, but if you want to hear my voice again, just tune in tomorrow to WKYH from 7 to 10.
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0: And now a look at your forecast here on WKYH. Tonight we have clear skies, low in the mid-50s. Tuesday we are sunny and warmer, highs in the mid-80s. Tuesday night we have clear skies, lows in the upper 50s. And Wednesday, partly sunny with highs in the mid-80s. That's a look at your latest forecast here on Classic Hits 99.3 WKYH.
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1: Fox News, I'm Tom Rigotti. President Trump campaigning for Republicans in Youngstown, Ohio tonight. He's looking to turn out the vote next month for Senator John Houston and Republican candidate for governor Vivek Ramaswamy.
2: I like Ohio. We have to get Vivek and we have to get John. Better get them in, and I think they will. I think they're going to be a good chance.
1: Houston faces former Democratic Senator Sherrod Brown. Ramaswamy is facing Democrat Amy Acton. An actress is under arrest following an incident on a Delta flight to New York.
3: TMZ reports that 54-year-old actress Selma Blair was put in restraints on the plane and arrested upon landing at JFK after allegedly biting one flight attendant, punching another, and trying to open a door on the plane midair. Dispatch audio captured officials asking for medical help following the alleged attacks.
1: That's Fox's Christina Coleman. 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
4: And now a look at your forecast here on WKYH. Tonight we have clear skies, low in the mid-50s. Tuesday we are sunny and warmer, highs in the mid-80s. Tuesday night we have clear skies, lows in the upper 50s. And Wednesday, partly sunny with highs in the mid-80s. That's a look at your latest forecast here on Classic Hits 99.3 WKYH.
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Phil, Tony, and Mike. Just the three of them at that time. That's all. It's Genesis. I'm Bob Barron with you on this Columbus Day, Monday, October 12th, the 26th. I'll keep the classics rolling with one from Smash Mouth. Song.

0: The estate of the late two-time Grammy winner, Mr. Robert Palmer, has joined forces with Primary Wave Music, an independent music publishing and talent management company. And what is Primary Wave going to do for old Bob? Well, they are going to collaborate with the estate. Their idea is to not treat his music as just a static archive, but to bring out fresh digital branding campaigns and have some new placement in film and TV. Basically, keep Bobby Palmer's music alive. All right.
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3: And now a look at your forecast here on WKYH. Tonight we have clear skies, low in the mid-50s. Tuesday we are sunny and warmer, highs in the mid-80s. Tuesday night we have clear skies, lows in the upper 50s. And Wednesday, partly sunny with highs in the mid-80s. That's a look at your latest forecast here on Classic Hits 99.3 WKYH.
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0: 10,000 Maniacs releasing their first new album in 12 years, and they'll celebrate their 45th anniversary as a band this year with a tour that kicks off on October 16th in Glendale, California.
1: 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From the pregame show to the final whistle, catch all the action of Lawrence County Bulldog football, presented by Webb's Heating and Cooling, and also brought to you in part by Community Trust Bank, Three Rivers Medical Center, Hutch Auto Group, Louisa Drug and Riverview Pharmacy, Giovanni's Pizza of Louisa, First State Bank, and Deja Brew and Sweets too.
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0: There's Desire from U2. Album number 2 from that band came out on this day in 1981 when U2 released October, reflecting on their Christian faith.
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6: And now a look at your forecast here on WKYH. Tonight we have clear skies, low in the mid-50s. Tuesday we are sunny and warmer, highs in the mid-80s. Tuesday night we have clear skies, lows in the upper 50s. And Wednesday, partly sunny with highs in the mid-80s. That's a look at your latest forecast here on Classic Hits 99.3 WKYH.
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1: Fox News, I'm Ted Lindner. Just 3 weeks ago till the midterms, President Trump campaigning in Youngstown, Ohio Monday night, claiming his administration's delivered on its goal of growing wages.
2: Under Republican leadership, that's me, income for hardworking Americans has soared. Think of it, the income for a person, average income for a person has soared to the highest level ever recorded by far.
1: Democrats blaming the president for higher health insurance and energy costs. Democratic Congresswoman Ilhan Omar under investigation by federal law enforcement. Fox's David Spunt.
3: Homeland Security investigations led the pre-dawn search of Omar's Washington, D.C. home, which indicates that immigration may be part of the equation in this probe. Agents removed multiple boxes. We're told her Minnesota residence was not raided today.
1: Omar says President Trump's been targeting her for 10 years. America's listening to Fox News.
4: And now a look at your forecast here on WKYH. Tonight we have clear skies, low in the mid-50s. Tuesday we are sunny and warmer, highs in the mid-80s. Tuesday night we have clear skies, lows in the upper 50s. And Wednesday, partly sunny with highs in the mid-80s. That's a look at your latest forecast here on Classic Hits 99.3 WKYH.
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And whatever happened to Tuesday, I'm so slow. Gone down the old man with a transistor radio.

That's Van Morrison. He's still rocking at 81 years old. In fact, he is performing a sold-out concert tonight at the Bristol Beacon in Bristol, England. I'm Bob Barron with you on this Monday, Columbus Day. It was this week in rock history back in 88 that this next band became the first band in chart history to sell 7 million copies of two consecutive albums. It started with 1983's Pyromania and was completed with this album. Here's the title track to 1987's Hysteria.

0: Miss Stefani and her band, no doubt, and Def Leppard in that set to have just put tickets up for sale. Today, you have to be a special fan club member or a city card member to get the tickets today on October 12th for their concert tour coming up here in North America again next year in the spring and summer of 27. They're doing 45 dates. General public ticket sales go up this Friday, October 16th.
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3: WKYH weather. And now a look at your forecast here on WKYH. Tonight we have clear skies, low in the mid-50s. Tuesday we are sunny and warmer, highs in the mid-80s. Tuesday night we have clear skies, lows in the upper 50s. And Wednesday, partly sunny with highs in the mid-80s. That's a look at your latest forecast here on Classic Hits 99.3 WKYH.
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0: Fleetwood Mac off the Rumors album. And speaking of Fleetwood Mac, Lindsey Buckingham made a surprise appearance this past weekend. On Saturday night, there was a show at the Kia Forum by Somber, a 21-year-old rising pop artist. And Lindsey Buckingham jumped on stage, and together they performed their own version of that Fleetwood Mac classic, Go Your Own Way. It sent the crowd into a frenzy, according to reports. Well,
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0: Clash doing my last number on this Monday evening. I've had a good time bringing you the classics on this Columbus Day. I'll be back to do it again tomorrow. Talk to you then.
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9: And now a look at your forecast here on WKYH. Tonight we have clear skies, low in the mid-50s. Tuesday we are sunny and warmer, highs in the mid-80s. Tuesday night, we have clear skies, lows in the upper 50s. And Wednesday, partly sunny with highs in the mid-80s. That's a look at your latest forecast here on Classic Hits 99.3 WKYH.
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1: Fox News, I'm Sue Guzman. Democratic Congresswoman Ilhan Omar under investigation by federal law enforcement. Fox's David Spont reports.
2: Homeland Security investigations led the pre-dawn search of Omar's Washington, D.C. home, which indicates that immigration may be part of the equation in this probe. Agents removed multiple boxes, were told her Minnesota residence was not raided today.
1: Omar says President Trump's been targeting her for political retribution for years. Fighting between Russia and Ukraine continues after President Trump claimed he brokered an energy ceasefire.
3: Russia again struck Ukraine's energy infrastructure. President Zelensky told Fox there is no indication Putin is willing to stop. The Pentagon is reportedly threatening to cut off intelligence sharing and block weapon sales to pressure Zelensky.
1: Fox's Jennifer Griffin. 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
4: And now a look at your forecast here on WKYH. Tonight we have clear skies, low in the mid-50s. Tuesday we are sunny and warmer, highs in the mid-80s. Tuesday night we have clear skies, lows in the upper 50s. And Wednesday, partly sunny with highs in the mid-80s. That's a look at your latest forecast here on Classic Hits 99.3 WKYH.
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Your favorite villain on Batman. Come on, fess up. Bob Worthington here. Little ditty to get you giddy. Jack and Diane, John Cougar, Mellencamp.

0: 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Green Day. Please be careful. No texting and driving and no drinking and driving. Stay safe. Keep others safe as well. Not to be misunderstood, Genesis and Phil Collins on the way, and we're rocking with Billy Idol next.
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8: And now a look at your forecast here on WKYH. Tonight we have clear skies, low in the mid-50s. Tuesday we are sunny and warmer, highs in the mid-80s. Tuesday night we have clear skies, lows in the upper 50s. And Wednesday, partly sunny with highs in the mid-80s. 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

0: Not to be misunderstood, Phil Collins and Genesis. Bob Worthington here, keeping you company through the wee hours and leaving that nightlight on for you. Dire Straits, Aerosmith, among the lyrical luminaries waiting in the wings.
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learn to play them drums. Look at that mama, she got it sticking in the cameraman. And look at her, so Andy's up there. What's that? Hawaiian noises. He's banging on the bongos like a

0: From Twice in the Attic, that other band from Boston, Aerosmith and Sweet Emotion. Bob Worthington here. More great music near. Saying hi to Val, also Joanna, and also Josephine listening in.
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4: And now a look at your forecast here on WKYH. Tonight we have clear skies, low in the mid-50s. Tuesday we are sunny and warmer, highs in the mid-80s. Tuesday night we have clear skies, lows in the upper 50s. And Wednesday, partly sunny with highs in the mid-80s. That's a look at your latest forecast here on Classic Hits 99.3 WKYH.
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1: Fox News, I'm Ted Leonard. Just 3 weeks to go till the midterms. President Trump campaigning in Youngstown, Ohio Monday night, telling supporters his administration's delivered on its goal of growing wages.
2: Under Republican leadership, that's me, income for hardworking Americans has soared. Think of it, the income for a person, average income for a person has soared to the highest level ever recorded by far.
1: Democrats are blaming the president for higher health insurance and energy costs. And the league championship series happening on Monday.

0: Monday night in Milwaukee on Monday in the NLCS. Brewers take a 2-0 lead over the Dodgers after their 7-4 win. And in Tampa on Monday night in the ALCS, the Guardians taking game 1, 7-3 over the Rays. Game 2 between the Guardians and Rays happening Tuesday night at 8 p.m. Eastern. The Brewers and Dodgers continue their series Wednesday night in L.A. at 8 p.m. Eastern. 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
1: And now a look at your forecast here on WKYH. Tonight we have clear skies, low in the mid-50s. Tuesday we are sunny and warmer, highs in the mid-80s. Tuesday night we have clear skies, lows in the upper 50s. And Wednesday, partly sunny with highs in the mid-80s. That's a look at your latest forecast here on Classic Hits 99.3 WKYH.
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0: You know, you're both of those things. You rock, and you're also a champion, too. That's Queen with a rockin' song for you. Hey, stick around. More great music on the other side and our weird and wacky overnight fact.
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3: And now a look at your forecast here on WKYH. Tonight we have clear skies, low in the mid-50s. Tuesday we are sunny and warmer, highs in the mid-80s. Tuesday night, we have clear skies, lows in the upper 50s, and Wednesday, partly sunny with highs in the mid-80s. That's a look at your latest forecast here on Class Kits 99.3 WKYH.
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0: Two tickets to Paradise, Eddie Money. Bob Worthington here. More great music near throughout the wee hours and keeping you company. And our weird and wacky overnight fact. Show of hands, saw anybody in a band while they were in grade school or high school, that kind of thing? Maybe a basement band? Or maybe you became somewhat successful at it. Well, here's the question. Have you ever played in a band? Well, at some point in their lives, one out of five Americans has. One in five.
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0: 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Only the passenger does that, okay? Not you. You don't want to be bothered with that. You've got to pay attention. Stick around. More great music on the other side. Of John Kay and Steppenwolf and Billy Joel next.
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7: And now a look at your forecast here on WKYH. Tonight we have clear skies, low in the mid-50s. Tuesday we are sunny and warmer, highs in the mid-80s. Tuesday night we have clear skies, lows in the upper 50s. And Wednesday, partly sunny with highs in the mid-80s. That's a look at your latest forecast here on Classic Hits 99.3 WKYH.
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once out strolling one very hot summer's day, when I thought I'd lay myself down to rest in a big field of tall grass. 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
1: Fox News, I'm Sue Guzman. President Trump campaigning for Republicans in Youngstown, Ohio Monday night. It's looking to turn out the vote next month for Senator John Husted and Republican candidate for Governor Vivek Ramaswamy.
2: I like Ohio. We have to get Vivek and we have to get John. Better get them in, and I think they will. I think they're going to be in good shape.
1: Husted is facing former Democratic Senator Sherrod Brown and Ramaswamy facing Democrat Amy Acton. An actress under arrest following an incident aboard a Delta flight to New York.

0: York.
1: TMZ reports that 54-year-old actress Selma Blair was put in restraints on the plane and arrested upon landing at JFK after allegedly biting one flight attendant, punching another, and trying to open a door on the plane midair. Dispatch audio captured officials asking for medical help following the alleged attack.
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2: And now a look at your forecast here on WKYH. Tonight we have clear skies, low in the mid-50s. Tuesday we are sunny and warmer, highs in the mid-80s. Tuesday night we have clear skies, lows in the upper 50s. And Wednesday, partly sunny with highs in the mid-80s. That's a look at your latest forecast here on Classic Hits 99.3 WKYH.
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John Kay and Steppenwolf, Born to be Wild Child. Steppenwolf, Bob Worthington here, and more great music near and throughout the wee hours, keeping you company. Cool, crisp evening. Here's Goo Goo Dolls.

0: Gonna Run to You. Music from North of the Border, Brian Adams. Stick around, more great music on the other side. Have Gin Blossoms, also The Fix, where one great song leads to another and one thing does too.
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8: And now a look at your forecast here on WKYH. Tonight we have clear skies, low in the mid-50s. Tuesday we are sunny and warmer, highs in the mid-80s. Tuesday night we have clear skies, lows in the upper 50s. And Wednesday, partly sunny with highs in the mid-80s. That's a look at your latest forecast here on Classic Hits 99.3 WKYH.
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0: Going to Follow You Down, Gin Blossoms, playing that for Maria, hitting us up for that one, and we're glad to play that. Love that song. Stick around, more great music, including our weird and wacky overnight fact, round two.
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0: Love is a Battlefield. Pat Benatar, Bob Worthington here, keeping you company throughout the wee hours and saying hi to Joanna. Also, a very happy birthday to Rita on your special day. Honored and privileged to be a part of it. Happy birthday to you. Here's one for you. Do you whistle while you work? Yeah, I'm a whistler. I always do. It may have worked for the Seven Dwarves, but we're not as happy-go-lucky a nation as you might think. Just one in five of us, almost 20%, often whistles, sings, or hums while they work. Well, I'm a hummer, and I'm a whistler, and I'm a singer.
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4: And now a look at your forecast here on WKYH. Tonight we have clear skies, low in the mid-50s. Tuesday we are sunny and warmer, highs in the mid-80s. Tuesday night we have clear skies, lows in the upper 50s. And Wednesday, partly sunny with highs in the mid-80s. That's a look at your latest forecast here on Classic Hits 99.3 WKYH.
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1: Fox News, I'm Ted Linder, an actress under arrest following an incident on a Delta flight to New York.
2: TMZ reports that 54-year-old actress Selma Blair was put in restraints on the plane and arrested upon landing at JFK after allegedly biting one flight attendant, punching another, and trying to open a door on the plane midair. Dispatch audio captured officials asking for medical help following the alleged attacks.
1: Fox's Christina Coleman in the League Championship Series last night. Milwaukee on Monday night in the NLCS. The Brewers take a 2-0 lead over the Dodgers after their 7-4 win. And in Tampa on Monday night in the ALCS, the Guardians took game 1 7-3 over the Rays. Game 2 between the Guardians and Rays happens Tuesday night at 8 p.m. Eastern. The Brewers and Dodgers continue their series Wednesday night in L.A. at 8 p.m. Eastern time on Fox. 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
3: And now a look at your forecast here on WKYH. Tonight we have clear skies, low in the mid-50s. Tuesday we are sunny and warmer, highs in the mid-80s. Tuesday night we have clear skies, lows in the upper 50s. And Wednesday, partly sunny with highs in the mid-80s. That's a look at your latest forecast here on Classic Hits 99.3 WKYH.
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0: I love it, you love it. That's why we're together, sharing the music we love during the wee hours. Joan Jett and the Blackhearts, and plenty from Where That Came From. ELO coming up, and Billy Idol with the Rebel Yell, y'all.
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8: And now a look at your forecast here on WKYH. Tonight we have clear skies, low in the mid-50s. Tuesday we are sunny and warmer, highs in the mid-80s. Tuesday night we have clear skies, lows in the upper 50s. And Wednesday, partly sunny with highs in the mid-80s. That's a look at your latest forecast here on Classic Hits 99.3 WKYH.
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0: Turned to Stone When You Are Gone. I think they're probably one of the most underrated bands out there, you know, of all time. They are just spectacular. ELO, Electric Light Orchestra. Stick around, they have The Clash, also Queen.
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0: Gonna Rock the Casbah, The Clash. As we mentioned earlier, 18 days till Halloween, and our weird and wacky overnight fact, do you dress up for Halloween? Well, of course kids do, but last year, one in five of us so-called grown-ups caught costume fever. One in five of us. More than half, 51.3%, put on homemade costumes for Halloween. Yep, homemade costumes. Other popular looks like ghosts, witches, monsters, entertainment figures compared to animals, especially dinosaurs for kids.
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7: And now a look at your forecast here on WKYH. Tonight we have clear skies, low in the mid-50s. Tuesday we are sunny and warmer, highs in the mid-80s. Tuesday night we have clear skies, lows in the upper 50s. And Wednesday, partly sunny with highs in the mid-80s. That's a look at your latest forecast here on Classic Hits 99.3 WKYH.
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1: News. I'm Sue Guzman. President Trump rallying for Republicans in Youngstown, Ohio, Monday, telling supporters that his agenda is on the line in next month's midterms.
2: I'm asking everybody to pretend, just pretend that I'm on the ballot, because in a way I am on the ballot, because they will try and destroy everything we've done.
1: The president asking Ohio Republicans to turn out for incumbent Senator John Husted, who's in a tight race with former Democrat Senator Sherrod Brown and Vivek Ramaswamy, who's running for governor. Police in Lansing, Michigan say they could be dealing with a serial killer. Five men were killed along a hiking trail in less than a year.
3: The victims were all homeless white men. They were all sleeping along the Lansing River Trail. They were killed in the middle of the night. Four of them had severe trauma to the face and head. So many similarities. The chief of police says you can't ignore the possibility of one killer.
1: Fox's Mike Tobin. 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
4: And now a look at your forecast here on WKYH. Tonight we have clear skies, low in the mid-50s. Tuesday we are sunny and warmer, highs in the mid-80s. Tuesday night, we have clear skies, lows in the upper 50s, and Wednesday, partly sunny with highs in the mid-80s. That's a look at your latest forecast here on Classic Hits 99.3 WKYH.
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0: The laws of reciprocity. You get what you give. Planting the seeds and awaiting that harvest. New Radicals. Bob Worthington here, and from Willie and the Poor Boys, got something from CCR. Also, John Cougar Mellencamp in the wings.
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3: And now a look at your forecast here on WKYH. Tonight we have clear skies, low in the mid-50s. Tuesday we are sunny and warmer, highs in the mid-80s. Tuesday night we have clear skies, lows in the upper 50s. And Wednesday, partly sunny with highs in the mid-80s. That's a look at your latest forecast here on Classic Hits 99.3 WKYH.
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0: Either it hurts so good or it hurts so good. It's John Cougar Mellencamp, Bob Worthington here. We have Def Leppard on the way. Also, the Wallflowers taking it over to 6th Avenue next.
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0: Photograph, Def Leppard, Bob Worthington here. More great music near and taking you through the wee hours. And tell a friend or two about us. We appreciate that. Thank you so much.
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5: And now a look at your forecast here on WKYH. Tonight we have clear skies, low in the mid-50s. Tuesday we are sunny and warmer, highs in the mid-80s. Tuesday night we have clear skies, lows in the upper 50s. And Wednesday, partly sunny with highs in the mid-80s. That's a look at your latest forecast here on Classic Hits 99.3 WKYH.
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1: Fox News, I'm Ted Leonard. It's 3 weeks to go now till the midterm elections. President Trump campaigning in Youngstown, Ohio Monday night, telling supporters his administration's delivered on its goal of growing wages.
2: Under Republican leadership, that's me, income for hardworking Americans has soared. Think of it, the income for a person, average income for a person has soared to the highest level ever recorded by far.
1: Democrats blaming the president for higher health insurance and energy costs. A protester ejected from the venue on Monday night after being seen fighting with rally goers in the stands. In Milwaukee on Monday night in the NLCS, the Brewers take a 2-0 lead over the Dodgers after their 7-4 win. In Tampa Monday night in the ALCS, the Guardians took game one over the Rays, 7-3. Game two between the Guardians and Rays happens tonight, Tuesday, 8 p.m. Eastern time. 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
3: And now a look at your forecast here on WKYH. Tonight we have clear skies, low in the mid-50s. Tuesday we are sunny and warmer, highs in the mid-80s. Tuesday night we have clear skies, lows in the upper 50s. And Wednesday, partly sunny with highs in the mid-80s. That's a look at your latest forecast here on Classic Hits 99.3 WKYH.
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Who knows what evil lurks in the hearts of... Oh, I scared myself there. Shadows of the night. Shadow knows. It's Bob Worthington here with Mary Jane's Last Dance, Tom Petty and the Heartbreakers.

0: Good morning, owner of a lonely heart. That's yes. Hey, welcome aboard. It's October the 13th, almost the halfway point of October already.
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3: And now a look at your forecast here on WKYH. Tonight we have clear skies, low in the mid-50s. Tuesday we are sunny and warmer, highs in the mid-80s. Tuesday night we have clear skies, lows in the upper 50s. And Wednesday, partly sunny with highs in the mid-80s. That's a look at your latest forecast here on Classic Hits 99.3 WKYH.
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0: Hey, Jealousy, Gin Blossoms. 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
7: And now a look at your forecast here on WKYH. Tonight we have clear skies, low in the mid-50s. Tuesday we are sunny and warmer, highs in the mid-80s. Tuesday night we have clear skies, lows in the upper 50s. And Wednesday, partly sunny with highs in the mid-80s. That's a look at your latest forecast here on Classic Hits 99.3 WKYH.
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1: Fox News. I'm Sue Guzman. Democratic Congresswoman Ilhan Omar under investigation by federal law enforcement. Fox's David Sponge reports.
2: Homeland Security investigations led the pre-dawn search of Omar's Washington, D.C. home, which indicates that immigration may be part of the equation in this probe. Agents removed multiple boxes. We're told her Minnesota residence was not raided today.
1: Omar says President Trump has been targeting her for political retribution for years. Fighting between Russia and Ukraine continuing after President Trump claimed that he had brokered an energy ceasefire.
3: Russia again struck Ukraine's energy infrastructure. President Zelensky told Fox there is no indication Putin is willing to stop. The Pentagon is reportedly threatening to cut off intelligence sharing and block weapon sales to pressure Zelensky.
1: Fox's Jennifer Griffin. 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

Billy Joel did an interview here a couple of weeks back with a guy named Rick Beato on YouTube. This guy's got a huge channel, a ton of followers, and he asks all the right questions. And he does it in such a cool way that, like, seriously, he'll get millions of views on his videos. Check it out. Rick Beato talking to Billy Joel. I'll put a link online.

0: Eagle Eye Cherry and Save Tonight. Well, happy Tuesday. Today is October 13th. Yeah, for some, nice four-day work week for you. For the rest of us, it's just day two of a regular work week. If your birthday is today, happy birthday to you. If your Google Calendar tells you it's your anniversary, happy anniversary to you. All right, celebrity birthday book open this morning. Man, we got a lot of rock and rollers having birthdays. Paul Simon, 85 today. Robert Lamb, co-founding member of Chicago, 82. Lacey J. Dalt, I might recognize the name. Yeah, Country Award winner. She is 80. Sammy Hagar, 79. John Ford Coley is 78. Chris Carter from The X-Files is 70. Marie Osmond, 67. The guy that was the former host of Today Show and the Billy Bush Show. Billy Bush, 55 today. And Borat, Sacha Baron Cohen, turns 55 as well. Hang tight, three in a row coming up. REM on the way this morning, and Journey are next.
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3: This is Kentucky Farm Bureau's Across Kentucky. Last year, the grassroots members of Farm Bureau offered almost 900 resolutions. KFB Vice President Shane Wiseman expects no less this year.
4: I honestly expect to see somewhere around the same, maybe a little more. Data centers is the big discussion right now. There's more talk about that than anything, seems like. And then here lately, I've been getting a lot of resolutions on beef with all the issues going on with beef.
3: Wiseman says there are lots of issues facing farmers and rural residents.
4: Oh, there's still plenty of things going on out there. You know, farmland transition is always a big topic, well, always will be, I feel like, from here on out for a while. But as far as solar, I kind of think the data centers have kind of overshadowed the solar. I do feel that way.
3: Wiseman is chair of the State Resolution Committee. They'll meet later this year and review proposals from all across the Commonwealth. This is Across Kentucky.
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0: REM, it's the end of the world as we know it, and I feel fine. That leads us right into our crazy study of the day. I want to thank Patty for this. Radio Guy Jim on Facebook's the page. Hit me up at that, and if you follow the page, you can instant message me with what you find online. So crazy study number one says that men will wait until the game is over before seeking medical attention. They say when sports are on TV, a drop in the number of men going to the emergency room during those sports broadcasts is then followed by a surge afterward. This was reported by an ER doctor who reviewed case numbers over 3 years at the University of Maryland Medical Center in Baltimore. Crazy. So, yeah, we're not going to miss the game. Cut your finger, you know, slice the stuff up. No. Got a paper towel and some tape on there. We're good to go. You know, we were talking about this the other day. They say the cost of a new car is crazy. They say the annual cost of a new car is about $12,863, or about $1,000 a month to operate a new car. That includes the depreciation, the finance charges on your loan, the fuel, insurance, license, registration, taxes, maintenance, repairs, and tires. Wow. That's wild. All right. And the last crazy study is this kind of basic one. This study advises against exercising if you're angry. I always thought you're supposed to kind of work out the aggression, but doctors say exercising when angry can increase your chances of a heart attack. Interesting. Come across the weird stuff online, send it in. It's Radio Guy Jim on Facebook.
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0: Whether your day is wrapping up or you're just getting started, appreciate you letting us play the classic hits for you this morning. It's Jim and the Big Set on the way. We'll kick things off with Hearts here in just a couple of minutes. Well, last night, did you watch the Bills and the Rams Monday Night Football? I did not watch that game last night. Had baseball yesterday, Dodgers and Brewers and Guardians and Rays. Is that okay? No? Oh, hockey is the one that you're paying attention to. We had a couple of games there, and then the NBA preseason is underway. This is the time of year where the weather is changing. We're getting close to all these holidays and just way too many sporting events on TV.
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3: As data centers come to the Commonwealth, consumers remain skeptical, especially as they relate to the quality of life impacts. 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Kentucky Power and data center developer TerraWulf recently reached an agreement that would bring a planned Eastern Kentucky data center's power demand from 500 megawatts to 1 gigawatt. If regulators approve the deal, TerraWulf has promised to fund $100 million in winter bill credits for Kentucky Power customers over 10 years. 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This is a good first step for data center developers, but it remains to be seen if other concerns will be addressed as well.
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0: team said she suffered a medical emergency. Delta says it has zero tolerance for unruly behavior. 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
1: With news, I'm Jamie Johnson. Authorities are investigating a fatal accident that occurred early Monday morning in Lawrence County involving a semi-truck and a pedestrian. According to the Louisa Police Department, a maintenance worker at the Falls Creek Exxon was checking diesel containers while a semi-truck was exiting the station and unknowingly struck the worker. The victim was kneeling in front of the truck just before he was hit and was pronounced dead at the scene. The victim's name has not been released. A Pike County man is facing felony and misdemeanor charges following a report to Pikeville police about photos found on his phone. 44-year-old Robert Lawrence Sowards of Cowpen was arrested Sunday, about 90 minutes after a woman reported finding photos of a child under 12 in her underwear in a hidden folder on his phone. Sowards faces charges of possessing child pornography involving a victim under 12 and voyeurism. He was released on Monday on a $25,000 unsecured bond. Floyd County is gaining 65 new full-time jobs through a $17 million expansion by R.S. Goodwin Truck Body Company. Governor Andy Beshear announcing the investment on Monday. The fourth-generation family-owned manufacturer plans to expand its land, buildings, and equipment to increase production. The new jobs will include skilled positions in welding, fabrication, and other manufacturing operations. And L81 is releasing a new flavor this month for the holiday season. Cranberry L81 will be available in stores beginning October 19th. With this news update, I'm Jamie Johnson. In local funeral announcements, services for Daryl Dean Flincham, 70 of Swamp Branch, who passed away Saturday. Services Wednesday at 1 at the Jones Preston Funeral Home with burial in the Highland Memorial Park. Visitation after 4 o'clock today at Jones Preston Funeral Home. And arrangements for Mark Salyer, 63 of West Van Leer, who passed away Monday, are incomplete and will be announced later by the Phelps & Son Funeral Home. Sunny and warmer today, a daytime high of 85. Tonight, mostly clear, a nighttime low of 58. Same goes for Wednesday, mostly sunny, a high of 85 again. And then some rain and showers moving Wednesday night and Thursday. Nighttime lows around 66. Daytime highs on Thursday, 81. Rain and showers will continue Thursday night and wind down by Friday. That's your forecast from Classic Hits 99.3 WKYH.
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0: Tuesday morning, Jim here, another three in a row, set to go. Things will kick off with Peter Frampton in just a couple of minutes. Haven't done this in a while. Let's do four things you didn't know yesterday. Always trying to add a couple extra bits of knowledge into the gray matter. Number one, archaeologists in Norway recovered a 1,300-year-old wooden ski from an ice patch in 2021, which reunited it with its matching ski, which was found in 2014. Pretty cool deal on that. I'm assuming here this ice patch is melting. Probably not a good thing, right? Great. All right. Second thing that you didn't know yesterday. There are 50,000 monuments to historical figures in the United States. Number three, Little Diomede. It's an inhabited island of Alaska. Did not know this existed. It's the only place in America where mail is delivered by helicopter. I was thinking they're riding like the top of a whale. No. And there's a road in Michigan named 12 and 3 quarter. All right. There are several counties in Michigan that use fractional numbering systems for rural east-west or north-south secondary roads. And I believe there's a few states that also, you know how you have the mile marker numbers that are there, you know, mile, 418, 419. Well, in Colorado, right, they don't have a mile marker 420. Is it got stolen too many times? You will see a mile marker 419.9.
1: 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And tonight, there's something worth remembering. Your voice matters.
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4: Sunny and warmer today, a daytime high of 85. Tonight, mostly clear, a nighttime low of 58. Same goes for Wednesday, mostly sunny, a high of 85 again. And then some rain and showers moving Wednesday night and Thursday. Nighttime lows around 66. Daytime highs on Thursday, 81. Rain and showers will continue Thursday night and wind down by Friday. That's your forecast from Classic Hits 99.3 WKYH.
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0: Well, thanks for letting us hang with you on this Tuesday morning. Chimp here, another set of classic hits you can sing along to coming up, including Tom Petty, and we'll hear from John Cougar Mellencamp.
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2: Monday Night Football last night, it took overtime, but the Buffalo Bills got the game winner from Tyler Bass. They beat the Rams 37-34. In the latest college football top 25 polls, the Kentucky Wildcats have moved up to number 15 this week in the AP top 25, and the Wildcats are up to number 17 in the latest coaches poll. Kentucky is off to a 5-1 start to the season. Wildcats are back in action this week at Oklahoma. Western Kentucky will play on Thursday night this week. They'll travel to Huntsville, Texas to take on Sam Houston. The Hilltoppers are 2-4 on the season, 1-1 in Conference USA. Sam Houston is 1-4 on the year.
1: 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I'm Chuck Sanders, WKYH.

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0: Every morning before the show gets underway, I do one last quick scroll through the interweb, see if there's just something that I might have missed, something that will catch my eye. And I saw this title, Bear Buns Run Returns. It's what you think it is. This is happening this weekend in New River, Arizona at the Shangri-La Ranch. They invite runners and walkers to tackle a 5K desert trail. There's that one particularly unusual and could be kind of weird wardrobe option. Yeah, none overall. They say it is Arizona's only nude run. Not required, though. You do want to wear tennis shoes because the course winds up a hiking trail through a dry wash around a much of the clothing optional ranch as well. They say nudity, not mandatory. You choose your own comfort level on that. I'm also thinking the comfort level might go with the bits because some stuff moving around might not be all that comfortable.
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4: Sunny and warmer today, a daytime high of 85. Tonight, mostly clear, a nighttime low of 58. Same goes for Wednesday, mostly sunny, a high of 85 again. And then some rain and showers moving Wednesday night and Thursday. Nighttime lows around 66. Daytime highs on Thursday, 81. Rain and showers will continue Thursday night and wind down by Friday. That's your forecast from Classic Hits 99.3 WKYH.
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1: News. I'm Roxanne Evans. It's coming down to the wire. President Trump continues to rally support for Republicans ahead of the midterms less than a month away. Today, he heads to Alaska.
2: Alaska is home to one of the high-stakes Senate races, races across the country that could determine which party controls the Senate. So Democrat Mary Peltola is challenging Republican Dan Sullivan.
1: Fox's Alex Hogan. Homeland Security agents carried out a raid on Minnesota Congresswoman Ilhan Omar's D.C. home Monday under a DOJ warrant amid a reported immigration fraud probe. The Democrat says she won't be silenced and calls it an attempt to target political enemies. Fox's David Spunt.
3: Agents removed multiple boxes from the home. We're told that her Minnesota house was not raided.
1: President Trump denies any involvement. 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
4: Sunny and warmer today, a daytime high of 85. Tonight, mostly clear, a nighttime low of 58. Same goes for Wednesday, mostly sunny, a high of 85 again. And then some rain and showers moving Wednesday night and Thursday. Nighttime lows around 66, daytime highs on Thursday, 80.

0: All right, trivia time. It's our who knew question of the day. All right, this year, 2026, we've got three of these. Next year, only going to have one of these. Now, back in 2015, 2012, and 2009, we had three of them then, too. So what are we talking about? VMA Music Awards, crazy elections, gas price hikes. What could it be? In 2026, we've got three of these. Next year, we're only going to have one of them. Think about it. We'll do our three in a row, and then we'll see if you got the answer.
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7: Sunny and warmer today, a daytime high of 85. Tonight, mostly clear, a nighttime low of 58. Same goes for Wednesday, mostly sunny, a high of 85 again. And then some rain and showers moving Wednesday night and Thursday. Nighttime lows around 66. Daytime highs on Thursday, 81. Rain and showers will continue Thursday night and wind down by Friday. That's your forecast from Classic Hits 99.3 WKYH.
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0: the cars, and let's go. All right, today's Who Knew question. This year, we've got three. Next year, only one. Now, we've had three in 2015, 2012, and 2009, if you could remember that. What are we talking about? Nope, not gas price hikes or eggs going crazy or things like that. Three this year. We've already had two. We got one coming up next month. Yeah, we're talking Friday the 13th. Yeah, we got three Friday the 13th this year. The next one comes up on Friday, November.
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0: If you're on TikTok, you might have seen this. I know it's been on Facebook Reels. People repost stuff. But there's a person on TikTok that's at Infantry Guru, and they shared three things to remember to keep moving forward. I thought these are pretty good little life hacks. The life in front of you is more important than the life behind you. All right. Number two, ask yourself if what you're doing today is getting you closer to where you want to be tomorrow. And number three, don't be a prisoner of your past. It was just a lesson, not a life sentence. I thought those were pretty good. Hang tight, another big hour. Classic hits on the way. John Waits and Missing You, kicking things off next.
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3: Sunny and warmer today, a daytime high of 85. Tonight, mostly clear, a nighttime low of 58. Same goes for Wednesday, mostly sunny, a high of 85 again. And then some rain and showers moving Wednesday night and Thursday. Nighttime lows around 66. Daytime highs on Thursday, 81. Rain and showers will continue Thursday night and wind down by Friday. That's your forecast from Classic Hits 99.3 WKYH.
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2: Iran-backed Houthis keep up the attacks.
3: I'm Dave Anthony, Fox News, continuing to target Saudi Arabia with missiles.
4: This followed a deadly weekend that left 14 people dead and hundreds wounded as the Houthis fired missiles against King Khalid International Airport. The Houthis are threatening to escalate the already volatile situation, warning foreign airlines against using Saudi airspace or airports. Saudi Arabia has issued a notice to airmen suspending operations at that major airport for the remainder of the week.
3: Fox's Trey Yingston, Tel Aviv. President Trump told reporters the Houthis are misbehaving badly as the U.S. considers helping the Saudis battle them. And then last night at a rally for Republicans in Ohio, he repeated the goal of the Iran conflict.
5: They're never going to have a nuclear weapon, and it's going to end very soon. And as soon as it ends, your gasoline comes down.
3: Gas prices have never been this pricey at this time of year. Diesel is up slightly today, but AAA's national average, $6.27 per gallon, is a quarter less than the record high for diesel last month. Today, the president will hold another GOP campaign rally in Alaska, 3 weeks now before the elections. 9 roller coasters are shut down at 6 amusement parks after a man was killed when he fell off the Goliath coaster at Six Flags Over Georgia yesterday. The New York Post reports he was on the ride with his son. Actress Selma Blair is free this morning, released on bail after being arraigned last night in New York City facing assault charges for what she's accused of doing Sunday night on a flight from Los Angeles, assaulting flight attendants, and for what she allegedly did after.
6: Selma Blair was restrained on the aircraft and taken into custody after the plane landed at JFK. But listen to this. While being transported from the airport to an ambulance, officials say Selma Blair repeatedly kicked a Port Authority police officer in the face, neck, and chest.
3: Fox's Todd Pyro, a nurse, also allegedly assaulted. Pope Leo is now in a Rome hospital. He waved to well-wishers arriving a short time ago for surgery to remove a nodule from a lung. 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
7: Hello, everyone. 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
8: Neil McDonough portrays Jesus. Stacey Keach, Sean Astin, Michael York, and Kristen Bell provide the voices for some of Jesus'

0: To get when he returns to court today in Las Vegas, more than a month after being convicted of murder in the killing of Tupac Shakur 30 years ago. Davis found guilty of orchestrating the rapper's killing. Speaking of sentencing, the Supreme Court will hear a new case this morning on that issue.
1: To help federal judges interpret federal sentencing guidelines, they are instructed to give deference to the commentary, a sort of footnote when they make decisions. These commentaries are written by the U.S. Sentencing Commission, a body of seven members appointed by the president and confirmed by the Senate. Kendall Baird was given an enhanced prison sentence because he was a convicted felon with a firearm and a magazine capacity of 17 rounds. The commentary on his sentencing defined a large capacity magazine as anything that can hold more than 15 rounds. His attorneys are challenging the deference judges give these commentaries, especially since there is an existing divide among the judicial circuits about how much they should matter. Jessica Rosenthal, Fox News.
0: On Wall Street, the Dow could rise again at the opening bell. Its futures are up more than 300 points, but like yesterday, the Nasdaq may fall. Its futures down more than 200. In the baseball playoffs,
2: pin perfection from Milwaukee and a 2-0 series lead over the Dodgers.
0: The final out on Fox and Milwaukee Brewers now two wins away from the World Series after beating the defending champion Dodgers 7-4. The series shifts to Los Angeles for Game 3 next. In the American League Championship Series, Cleveland won the opener. The Guardians beat the Tampa Bay Rays 7-3. They'll play again tonight. On Monday Night Football, an overtime thriller.
3: Cardona snaps it. The kick is blocked. The Bills have life.
0: And then after the game-saving block, a game-winning kick for Buffalo. Field goal, and the Bills beat the Los Angeles Rams 37-34 on ESPN. Bills are now 4-1. Rams fall to 2-3. I'm Dave Anthony. This is Fox News.
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7: Good day and welcome into the Leach Report presented by Bobcat Enterprises for this Tuesday. Glad to have you on board. Coming up today, we will visit with Larry Vaught. Ben Roberts will join us to talk about his new venture after leaving the Lexington Herald Leader. And we will chat with Kent Spencer. He was up in Lexington covering the Kentucky LSU game on Saturday, so we'll get his take on that. That's the lineup for today on the Bud Light Hotline, the official beer partner of UK Athletics. And let us roll into the Wildcat news of the day. Another big week for UK Athletics with the start of men's basketball with the first exhibition game on Friday night and then the big football game at Oklahoma on Saturday. Wildcat news of the day presented by Giuseppe's of Lexington. Start with Mark Pope, who was at the Louisville Alumni Club's annual tip-off luncheon yesterday at Churchill Downs, along with Coach Kenny Brooks, talking hoops. First to Coach Pope, said that to the crowd that he loves the approach of his guys to practice each day. Said that Zoom Diallo and Alex Wilkins had their best day yet on Saturday in a scrimmage in terms of playing together, playing off each other, and the team collectively had a 4-1 assist to turnover ratio. He says those kinds of numbers could make this team really, really special. I think this is going to be a group that is really, really good offensively, much like his first.

0: first team. The key to how far they can advance could be in large part due to how good they can get on the defensive end. And they were like in the 50s in his first season while they were top 10 offensively. I think they'd be better than that defensively. How much better is going to be the key? I think the phrase they embrace is their length is their strength, and that enables them to challenge shots at the rim, I think, better than the team did in Pope's first year, and also maybe get some deflections, play a little bit in transition off some steals, perhaps. He said that they'll get Trent Noah, Cam Williams back soon. Also talked about how pleased he was with Malachi Moreno's rebounding. And that's that stat, not just for Malachi, but the whole team collectively, will be a big one to track each game in and game out. Preseason media voting came out yesterday for the SEC. Kentucky picked 7th in the league race. Florida, Texas, Arkansas, Tennessee, Alabama, and Vandy are the teams above Kentucky in the poll. Munchilovic named 2nd-team preseason All-SEC. Moreno named 3rd-team All-SEC. Kenny Brooks had some good news for the audience yesterday and all UK women's basketball fans. Jasivka, the Slovenian star, who is perhaps going to be a very key piece to Kentucky's success this season, has been cleared to play officially. They didn't think there was any trouble there, but still good to get the word. The plus, though, is that she's approved or gets 4 years to play college basketball if she chooses to use them all. And he said this is a team that should be able to shoot the lights out. And they have 3 McDonald's All-Americans, and he says those young stars bring a new dimension of just some unpredictability to the dynamic of the team that is not as old as last year's group was. Clara Strack named preseason All-SEC first team by the media and USA Today, and preseason SEC Defensive Player of the Year. And Coach Brooks said, look for all of his bigs. He said he calls them the 6'5s that he could have in the starting lineup with led by Clara Strack, and he says they'll all play away from the basket and be able to shoot the 3. Kenny Darby named Freshman of the Week for the 2nd week in a row for Kentucky football in the SEC. And Brock Kaufman, a co-special teams player of the week for that big punt return he had in the Cats' win over LSU. That gets us caught up with some of the major headlines of the day for UK sports. We want to remind you that our opening segment is presented by Giuseppe's here in Lexington. Giuseppe's is out off Nicholasville Road, just past Man of War. And if you have not been lately or at all, what are you doing? Get to Open Table. Make a reservation now. There's just no place better to go enjoy a fantastic meal in a really special atmosphere. If you're celebrating a special occasion, it needs to be your go-to spot. Sit in the lounge area. Listen to Dave Hall and his live jazz music, and just a perfect accompaniment to the fantastic food and service at Giuseppe's. We'll be right back. It's the Leach Report, and we're presented each day by Bobcat Enterprises.
1: 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Welcome to Kentucky Sports Memories. And how did former UK football great Jeff Van Note end up at UK? Well, according to him, he didn't have many choices.
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1: All this week, a tribute to Jeff Van Note, who recently passed away at the age of 80. So we're revisiting a conversation I had with him 2 years ago. Jeff Van Note had a very solid high school football career at St. Joe Prep in Bardstown, graduating from there in the mid-1960s. And from there, it was on to play football for UK. And I talked to him about that.
3: Did you consider any other schools?
4: There weren't many schools that considered me, it would be the way to put it. Kentucky, was interested in me mostly for a long time, and so that's where I didn't get much interest from any other teams and other than Kentucky.
5: When you went to UK, did you feel like it was a long shot you were going to make the team, or did you feel pretty good about the situation going in?
4: Oh, I always felt competitive about playing football, and we had, a lot of guys would leave, before spring practice or after spring practice, but you had a chance to measure yourself against other people both there, and we were the scout team usually for the varsity, so you really had an inkling of what competition was all about.
5: You played under Charlie Bradshaw, who had a reputation for being pretty hard-nosed. Did you like that? Did you like that approach that he had to coaching?
4: Well, I think he was good for me. I enjoyed his approach. It was fairly stern and disciplined, and it was gave me an opportunity to play. Some other, I had teammates who didn't fare as well and believe in it, and plus there were a lot of guys who left that program while I was there. But for me, Coach Bradshaw was fine. I enjoyed playing for him.
1: From there, it was on to the NFL, which we'll talk about tomorrow. Gary Fogle, Kentucky Sports Memories.
0: WKYH. 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Hear him on the Sunday Morning Sports Talk Show each week with Anthony White, Jack Pilgrim, Bo Robinson. And, of course, Larry, I think you were one of the few that had Kentucky at 5-1 at this point, weren't you?
6: Absolutely right, Tom. Why wouldn't you have any? Touchdown, underdog, 3 straight games, and SEC. Why wouldn't you pick them to win all 3 of those games?
0: Well, it's always happened that way. So,
6: absolutely. I mean, it's just the way the trends go. But man, it's kind of fun to wake up on Sundays talking about Kentucky, the SEC wins, and then talk to you about it. It's getting to be kind of a habit. I think we could enjoy.
0: Absolutely, and it was. I think fans really got a kick out of the connection to 2007 and the big win over number 1 LSU that played out in this game with Rich Brooks in town and doing the walk-in with Coach Stein and then all the former players, including Jacob Tammy from over your way, all those guys that were there to do the blue-white cheer and connect with their coach. And, Kentucky fans love their history, and they get to celebrate the past and the future on Saturday night.
6: I sure did. I think I got a big kick. I've talked to several people who stormed the field in 2007. We're back there doing it Saturday night, and I'm just glad they don't take account of everybody that stormed. You have to contribute to paying the $500,000 fine, or my youngest grandson be having to get in his savings account this morning. But he kind of got caught up in the moment, and he really, really enjoyed himself out there.
0: Good. I don't think I've seen a field fill up that quickly. It was
6: no.
0: I think everybody kind of realized that Kentucky's probably going to go for 2 again since they did the week before, and they were kind of in their starting blocks.
6: Yeah, I think I really do. I believe everybody was as soon as it went to overtime. Everybody thought if Kentucky wins a toss, they're going to win this game just doing what they do. And I was ready to go. I loved your line at the end of the game when you talked about the field was filled with bodies. You talked about you didn't know if the players could go to the locker room, even if they wanted to. I thought you really painted a nice scene with that. You all really did a good job with that and the interviews that Dick had on the field down there. I mean, I thought they were just fantastic. It was just a fun, fun night. And to think that, what was it, back last November, we watched Kentucky lose. What was the score of the Louisville game? I've tried
0: 41
6: to kind of put it out of. Yeah, that's what I was getting ready to say. And now to think, here we are, 6 weeks into the season, you got a team that's 5-1, ranked 15th, and you're kind of feeling like you look down the schedule, and nobody scares you.
0: Yeah, I was telling somebody yesterday that in Coach Stoops' second season, they started 5-1, and then faded down the stretch, and People wrote it off as a disappointment when I remember looking at his schedule, and when they were 5-1, well, they'd had a shot to get 5-1. I think the South Carolina win was probably the surprise. But if you looked at the second half of the schedule, you're like, yeah. Well, who in the heck are they going to beat? And it was, you know, normal to not win any of those games, you know, at that point, given the talent that they had and all of that. This time, you look at this group, they've played what seemed, on paper anyway, seems to be the tougher part of the schedule. Plus, there's quite a bit of talent in there. There's a good number of NFL prospects that have been assembled through the transfer portal primarily.
6: Yeah, I think going into the season, a lot of folks, probably including me, would have said, man, if you can just survive the first six games,
0: yeah,
6: and just win a couple of them, then you got a chance at last six to get enough to get your bowl eligible. I mean, that's what I was thinking would be a really successful season in Will's first year. And now, again, not saying you could still lose every one of these last six games, because it's not like they're going to be just gimme games where Kentucky rolls up, wins by 35. But I think you could make a reasonable case for all of them. And if they win this game Saturday night at Oklahoma, my goodness, I don't know how we're going to handle it here in the Bluegrass, Tom.
0: I know what you're talking about. Were you as surprised as Pick and I were that Lane Kiffin did not go for the 4th-and-1 in regulation?
6: Couldn't believe it. I thought that when you're out recruiting or doing anything for Kentucky now, I mean, Will Stein can talk about, well, I backed Lane Kiffin down. He's not the guy that's going to be the bold, aggressive guy in there and all. I still couldn't believe that he didn't do that he showed either that much, tentativeness, or whether, because they certainly had 4th-and-1 didn't seem like something would scare them going with the success they'd had against Kentucky's defense. But I guess he just way overestimated his defense or something. I don't know. Or maybe he thought Kentucky just couldn't handle the moment. But I didn't have a doubt in my mind he was going for 4th-and-1.
0: Same here. I tend to think about it in terms of, you know, what's your best pitch or what do you do best? And I know, you know, when Mark Stoops punted in that game against Georgia, he took a lot of heat for that. But at least he could look at it from his perspective and think, you know, I'm a defensive guy. I emphasize that side of the ball. That's where I've, you know, made my, you know, mark in the game. And I feel comfortable trusting my defense to get me the ball back and give me good field position. It's at least you're thinking about going with your best pitch. Lane Kiffin's an offensive guy. You know, he has to be thinking he's got 100 ways to get a yard there. And what's going to eat at you the most if it doesn't work out? And if you go for it and you don't make it and Kentucky goes down and wins or ties, well, you still look in the mirror and say, I still believe I could, you know, my team could get that yard. I'll do the same thing again next time. And maybe Will Stein got in his head a little bit.
6: I think he did. I mean, I'm looking back, you'd have to think Lane has a lot of second thoughts about not just going ahead and going for two on the conversion, because you had to think he knew that Will Stein was. So there again, you're stopped. He's sitting there thinking, okay, he's gambling on stopping them, keeping them out of the end zone to start with, and then if they do, keeping them out of there from a two-point conversion, where if he's got the ball on offense, he just goes in and gets his two-point conversion, and then he knows at the worst he's going to overtime again. So, yeah, I think Will definitely got into his head a bunch, and I got to admit, it's kind of fun to watch.
0: Yeah, I think that's a universal opinion for Kentucky fans. And, you know, with the way the rules have changed in overtime, and they've, you know, they didn't want to have, you know, like the Kentucky-Arkansas thing just go on and on and on with, so they now force you to go for two sooner. It just heightens the importance of the coin toss for overtime, because you've got all the, you know, leverage if you are in the position Will's been in the last 2 weeks, where you get to see what the other team does and you can go for two and walk it off if you make it.
6: Yeah, that's good coaching to win that coin toss, isn't it?
0: Well, they got to call, you know, the visitor calls it. So they were just, they had no control over it. I think LSU, I think Kentucky called heads both times in South Carolina. And I want to say LSU was just the opposite this time. I think Dick Gabriel would remember because he's out there.
6: Yeah.
0: But yeah, it's just, and I thought it was cool that Marcus Freeman, the Notre Dame coach, talked about how proud he was of Kenny Minchie. And that was a classy thing.
6: Yeah, I think that just kind of tells you what kind of young man that Kenny Minchie is, that his former coach would talk about him that way. And again, Kenny didn't leave Notre Dame on bad terms.
0: No.
6: He just wasn't the starter. They just went a different direction and all. And to have him go out of his way to speak about Kenny like that, I thought was really nice. And then after the game Saturday night, obviously I was very touched when Kenny Minchie agreed to hold up the Danville Admirals football hat to kind of a support show of a support for the young man from Danville that passed away, the football player that passed away this past Friday night. I thought that was really a pretty cool thing for him to do after, you know, maybe one of the biggest games he's been involved in, to take the time to do that. I mean, Kenny's just a unique football player, but also a unique young man.
0: Very classy individual. You wrote at YourSportsEdge.com about Usman Enjai as the basketball season's getting ready to start with an exhibition game on Friday night. He's a guy that a lot of people are still very curious about, I think.
6: Yeah, they are. I'm kind of having to make myself write basketball some and kind of forget that it's right here, because you're so caught up in football and football recruiting and all. But Usman, I think he's still, if you're just looking for one guy that could either swing the team to being, from maybe just being good to really good, he looks to me like he's the one guy that could be that X factor. And again, we've seen a lot of this in the past about guys we just don't know a lot about. Some have turned out to be really, really good. Some hadn't been quite as good. So I think until we see him play, we're not going to know. But you're hearing from an awful lot of different people about what he can do for this team and why Mark Pope went and got him and all like that. So with his size and skills he's supposed to have, he could be pretty unique and just kind of what they need at that one spot. So I'm anxious to see over the next couple of exhibition games how he looks when we actually see him out there playing.
0: Yeah, I think he's a big X factor for them, potentially, certainly. Larry, appreciate the time as always. We'll talk next Tuesday.
6: All right, thanks, Tom.
0: As Larry Vaught joining us here on the Leach Report, coming to you from the Clark's Pump and Shop Studio. 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
9: W-K-Y-H. Sunny and warmer today, a daytime high of 85. Tonight, mostly clear, a nighttime low of 58. Same goes for Wednesday, mostly sunny, a high of 85 again. And then some rain and showers moving Wednesday night and Thursday. Nighttime lows around 66. Daytime highs on Thursday, 81. Rain and showers will continue Thursday night and wind down by Friday. That's your forecast from Classic Hits 99.3 WKYH.
0: We go to the Bud Light Hotline, the official beer partner of UK Athletics, to bring on Ben Roberts, who has a new venture he's going to tell us about. A longtime UK men's basketball beat writer for the Lexington Herald Leader, and now in charge of InsideKentuckyBasketball.com. And it's all spelled out, no abbreviations, InsideKentuckyBasketball.com. So, Ben, tell us about it.
10: Yeah, thanks, Tom. Yeah, I mean, obviously, I've been a Herald leader for the last 20 years, and it's meant a lot to me and a lot to my career, and a lot of respect and admiration for the folks, the reporters that are still working there doing their great work. But I just felt like this was the right time for various reasons to try something like this. And I'm excited. You know, we're for folks who followed my work at the Herald leader, I'm going to approach it in a very similar way. You know, we're going to be looking at fun feature stories, in-depth feature stories on the players, coaches, others around the program. We're going to do some, you know, in-depth analysis on, you know, what's going on with the team behind the scenes. And, you know, it's not going to be a breaking news site. We're going to have some of that too, but it's going to be just kind of a way to dig a little deeper, go a little deeper into the program and how everything works and the way everything's going. So, if you enjoyed my work at the Herald Leader, I think you'll really, really like this. And if you weren't tuning in there, I hope you give us a chance.
0: Is it something maybe a little akin to what the Athletic did for sports in general, except you're just focusing on one sport and one team?
10: Yeah, absolutely. I mean, if you're an Athletic subscriber or have been in the past, I think probably the best way to think about it is actually kind of what their team pages look like. If you were a Reds fan or a Green Bay Packers fan or whatever, if you go to one of those team pages, that's kind of what you're going to get here.
0: That is Ben Roberts, and we'll continue talking about his new venture and also deep dive into the current Cats when we come right back.
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16: Monday Night Football last night, it took overtime, but the Buffalo Bills got the game winner from Tyler Bass. They beat the Rams 37-34. In the latest college football top 25 polls, the Kentucky Wildcats have moved up to number 15 this week in the AP top 25, and the Wildcats are up to number 17 in the latest coaches poll. Kentucky is off to a 5-1 start to the season. Wildcats are back in action this week at Oklahoma. Western Kentucky will play on Thursday night this week. They'll travel to Huntsville, Texas to take on Sam Houston. The Hilltoppers are 2-4 on the season, 1-1 in Conference USA. Sam Houston is 1-4 on the year.
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3: We're back with Ben Roberts from InsideKentuckyBasketball.com. How can folks sign up, Ben?
4: Yeah, it's as easy as going to InsideKentuckyBasketball.com, and there are a couple subscription buttons around the site, and then if you just click on a story, and there'll be one on that story too. And yeah, we just launched yesterday, but we've already got a few up. Have a new one on Usman Ngai and what the. What his UK teammates think about him through summer and fall practice, and some other observations that went up yesterday. So, and we've got a lot more coming.
3: Well, let's talk about Ngai then. That's the top story at the site right now. Kentucky, I have said, would really benefit from finding its Josh Harrelson, meaning that in 2011, Kentucky was trying to get Enes Kanter eligible and came up short. And they look to be shorthanded at the five spot. And Josh seized the opportunity and had a great year and made himself a lot of money after UK and helped that team get to a Final Four. Had a real shot to win the national championship. Kentucky seems to have four guys that you'd lock in as starters and that would play a big chunk of minutes. But that other spot that a lot of fans had penciled in for Mark Mitchell for a time. Now there's no clear leader, and if Ngai or McBride or somebody else seizes that, as Josh did, that would be a big help.
4: Yeah, it would. And, I've heard, going back to the beginning of the summer, I mean, Usman, even before he got here, was the top of my list as far as intriguing guys just from watching his video from overseas, because he has such it's a unique game that he's bringing here. And you know, I heard, inconsistent talk over the course of the summer and fall that, he would look like a absolute star 1 minute and then, be lost on defense or just kind of not have the feel for the game, the next minute. But, sitting down and talking to some of his teammates, a lot of confidence in the room around him. I was actually talking to Alex Wilkins a couple days ago and, I thought this four spot was up in the air, and he listed off what the lineup was, and he included Usman in there with the four you just mentioned and said that's the five, and then talked about some other guys who'd be coming off the bench. So, he has the support of his teammates. He has the confidence of his teammates. And when you talk to these guys, he's one of those guys where his teammates, the eyes kind of widen and the smiles start to appear when they bring up some anecdotes about what's happened over the summer and fall. And he clearly, he has a ways to go, especially getting his feel for college basketball, because it is a much different game. But he's going to be really entertaining, I think, and he's going to have some really wow moments from the beginning of this season.
3: He is a guy with certainly a lot. It would seem a lot of upside. And I talked to Fran Fraschilla, who is the guy for ESPN for years, has become the expert on foreign players, and he thought at worst he'd be a very good rotation piece for Kentucky, but it would be there were questions he had about how could he adapt to the college game here and what he's going to face, but that it wasn't like it was a ceiling that was set anyway. It was just to be determined.
4: Yeah, exactly. And I mean, he is older. He's got 3 years of pro experience, so it's not like a 17-year-old, coming in with untapped potential. But I think he will be coached in a much different way here, and it will be a different structure in college basketball than what he was seeing overseas. And I've sat down with him too in the last couple of days, and he's really bought in on, he knows that at this four spot, and especially on this team, he's got to play defense and he's got to rebound. And those are the two things he kept coming back to. And when you look at the rest of this roster, and especially the rest of that lineup, those are the things that I think this are the biggest question marks on this team. And the fact that he's talking about this, that Justin McBride's talking about these two aspects, it's a good sign going into exhibition season at the very least.
3: Pope said yesterday at the tip-off luncheon in Louisville that it's still a learning curve for Wilkins and Diallo playing together. But he did say Saturday was the best that it's looked. Because those are both guys that had the ball in their hands a lot at their previous stops. And now he's asking them to keep the ball moving and set up teammates through the passing and cutting that his best teams have done. And it seems like this team has the potential to get really good at that and to be really good at three-point shooting. So let's talk a little bit about that, and then we'll talk about what they've got to do in other areas to maximize what they're really best at. So talk about the offensive end.
4: Yeah, I mean, I think, I'm really intrigued to see Usman and Braden Hawthorne and some of these other high upside guys. But I think the number one thing on my list is Zoom Diallo and Alex Wilkins and how those two are going to kind of coexist and work together, especially on the offensive end. Because as you said, both were super high usage, ball heavy guys last season at their respective schools. It's going to be a little bit different role for both of those guys. But from what I've seen, and I know there have been some growing pains, especially, early on in the summer and really into the end of the summer and early fall, as far as turnovers, these guys are really coming together and gelling well. And if they can click and reach their ceiling as a two-man unit, I mean, that could be just an absolutely. Again, I think we're going to use the word entertaining with this team a lot, especially when we're talking about the offensive end, because, I mean, Pro Day is a good example last week. A lot of this offense is going to be predicated on keeping that ball moving and then shooting a lot of threes. And I think that's what you're going to see with this team. And sitting down and talking with Alex a couple of days ago, he mentioned pop rule a lot. And we heard a lot about pop rule in Pope's first season, as far as, knowing what decision you're going to make before you have to make it, basically, before you even get the ball in your hands, knowing where it's going to go next. And we didn't hear a lot about that last season for a lot of obvious reasons. But I think if fans liked the way that offense was running in year one, you're going to see a lot of similar stuff here in year three.
3: And that has nothing to do with Soda or a family member. It's Greg Popovich, right?
4: Yeah, it's basically, Cliff's Notes version is basically when you get that ball in your hands, you got to know what you're going to do with it next, whether it's pass it off to a teammate, whether it's shoot it immediately, or whether it's, trying to drive and make something happen there. But, as I know fans were incredibly frustrated with the way the ball stuck last season, especially after seeing Pope's first team. And we all remember those 5-6 second highlights where all five guys touched the ball and it ended up with a wide open shot. And that's going to be a major factor of this team. And to have two guys like Zoom and Alex kind of running the show, and other guys like Milan Momcilovic is really going to excel in that role. And Malachi Moreno is too. So they, Pope has the assets to make it work like it worked in year one. And I think it's going to be really exciting to watch.
3: First year, they were 10th in KenPom offensively, 51st defense. And they were a Sweet 16 team. To be, a potential Final Four team, I think they could certainly get to the top 10 on offense. And how much above 51 can they improve on the defensive side? And I think this team has the potential to be better because of, really, I think the main thing is all the length and athleticism that they have compared to that first group. Don't have maybe as much, basketball experience. Butler was played in Final Four and was a senior in Carr. But you've got guys that can at least, if they get beat off the bounce, they can still block the shot.
4: Yeah, absolutely. And I mean, yeah, there's not a Lamont Butler on this team. There's not an Otego away on this team. And it's as simple as that. And I really don't think there's going to be. But They do have a ton of length. They have a real collective chip on their shoulder too. Talking to Zoom and Alex especially, those guys kind of know their reputation coming in. They, you know, Zoom knows he's never been seen as like a great defender, but he has length. He has athleticism. He has the want to, as we've talked about here in the past. And he seems like, you know, he's not the biggest guy, but he seems to use his strength really well. And he's certainly not afraid to use his body and put it into people defensively. Alex is a skinny guy, but he, again, has the want to prove to people that he can do this. Milan Momcilovic is not the greatest defender, but he has spent the last three seasons in one of the greatest defenses in college basketball over that span. And that's going to be another key. Yes, they do have the length. They do have the athleticism. But Pope has talked about this. They've got to stay connected. They've got to be a cohesive unit. And they have to be – it's basically got to be five guys become one defensively. And that's how this team is going to overperform expectations, you know, defensively. And that's what that first team really struggled with. And they clicked. I think it was after that Ole Miss game when they got run out of the gym in the first half down in Oxford in year one. Something clicked, and a lot of that was Kobe Brea buying in. And they're going to have guys just absolutely buy in to being a collective team defense and not freelancing and not trying to play one-on-one on that side of the ball. And if they can do that, yeah. I mean, they've got the length and athleticism. I don't think they're going to be a top 10 Ken Pom defensive unit by any means. But if they can get in that, you know, 25-30 range, I mean, they're going to have one of the best offenses in the country. So they could really do some damage if they could just be an above-average defensive unit.
3: That is Ben Roberts, InsideKentuckyBasketball.com. What's the follow now on X?
4: Inside Kentucky, at Inside Kentucky. 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
3: Ben Roberts on the Bud Light Hotline, the official beer partner of UK Athletics. 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
7: As data centers come to the Commonwealth, consumers remain skeptical, especially as they relate to the quality of life impacts. But data center developers are working hard to show the benefits they bring to communities. Kentucky Power and data center developer TerraWulf recently reached an agreement that would bring a planned Eastern Kentucky data center's power demand from 500 megawatts to 1 gigawatt. If regulators approve the deal, TerraWulf has promised to fund $100 million in winter bill credits for Kentucky Power customers over 10 years. 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
6: Find us on Facebook and Twitter at CPC4Kentucky and on the web at CommonwealthPolicyCenter.org.
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12: Is
5: sunny and warmer today. A daytime high of 85. Tonight, mostly clear. A nighttime low of 58. Same goes for Wednesday. Mostly sunny, a high of 85 again. And then some rain and showers moving Wednesday night and Thursday. Nighttime lows around 66. Daytime highs on Thursday, 81. Rain and showers will continue Thursday night and wind down by Friday. That's your forecast from Classic Hits 99.3 WKYH.
3: 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Kent Spencer joins us from WHAS-TV in Louisville. He was in the press box covering the Cats and LSU on Saturday. So, Kent, you watched Kentucky now through six games and saw them up close in person against the number 10 team in the country. What's impressing you about what you're seeing?
11: The fact that it's not a fluke. You look at the wins that they've had. Two top 10 wins, the fact that they won at South Carolina. There was a point in the game on Saturday that I said, Kentucky is playing better than LSU. If they don't win this, they're going to let one slip away. Not just because they had a chance, because I just thought they were playing better. Like on that night, I thought they were the better team. And so that's maybe the most surprising thing that I've seen so far this season is that nothing is fluky with what they're doing. They're blocking, they're tackling, they're throwing, they're catching. You know, the things that you have to do at a high level, they're doing. I mean, look at LSU's a couple touchdowns that LSU scored in that game. They were via a trick play. And by the way, whatever works to score touchdowns, you know, you got to do. But it came via trick plays. You know, Kentucky hasn't really done that. And so I'd say that's the main thing that really has. And to be quite honest with you, like, I've really been impressed with how Will Stein goes about his business. And I'm also impressed with the fact that, like, he probably made some maybe too aggressive, you know, coaching mistakes against Alabama. Tom, I think he's learned. And I think he's learned, like, super fast on the job. He's doing a heck of a job. And so all of those things, that's a lot to throw at you, but that's just what I'm feeling in the moment.
3: And I think you're spot on with all of that. And I would add to it the way he handled his kicker who had missed two in the fourth quarter. When he comes to the sideline there, I guess it was after the second miss, and, chip shot field goal to tie the game, and you're not sure if your team's going to be able to get the ball back, and he doesn't berate him or he gives him a big hug, tells him he believes in him, and kid goes back out and makes the next one.
11: Isn't it so funny, right? Like, these kids, even college players, you know, they want to impress their coaches. They don't want to let anybody down. And so you can coach them hard, but if you also love them hard, if you love them up, if you instill some confidence, man, then they can bounce back a lot quicker than a lot of people think. And so, no, that was that. You know, moments like that are huge. This one just happened to be captured on camera, but you know, I do think, like, he has coached hard. But also, you can tell, like, he's lifting these kids up as well, and so yeah, no, I'm in agreement with all of it.
3: Yeah, and it doesn't mean you still don't coach the kicker hard. Suhaji in practice this week, but who knows? Maybe he's in a competition to keep his job. I don't know. But in that moment, you just got to find a way to you're hoping that he's going to get one more shot, and he mm-hmm. He's out there because you believe he's your best option. So you just want to find a way to get him to believe in himself. And then if you need to, you know, put it under a little pressure and practice the next week, you can do that then.
11: Yep. Because in that moment, you know, because I think a lot of people said, well, you got to go with somebody else. But how fair is that to put that kind of pressure and those kind of stakes on somebody who hasn't kicked a field goal in a game for the entire season, right? Like, it's that right there. Is it fair? And so this is your guy. This is the guy that you're going to ride with in this game. So you better make sure that he's feeling the best. And the fact that he feels supported. You know, a lot of people with kickers, they just, it's a kicker. I'm not going to talk to him and all this other stuff. But he supported him. He built him up. And when the time came for him to tie it up at the end, he was able to knock it right through the middle.
12: I love what
11: and he's been good all season.
3: Yes. I love what Minchie is doing, growing. I mean, he's not like he's perfect, but he has been perfect when he's had to be. He probably had his best game maybe against South Carolina. It wasn't his best game against LSU, but when you've got to go 82 yards down the field to, well, you're 82 yards away from the end zone with a minute and a half or so and no timeouts, and you got to get at least three to keep the game going, he was flawless.
11: I think he had something like 40 yards at the half. I think he had over 200 in the second half against LSU. And a lot of that probably came in the fourth quarter. But you're 100% right. So a couple weeks ago, what was the coaching point? He needs to get better in the pocket, right? He needs to start climbing in the pocket, keeping his eyes downfield. And then if it's there, he needs to run. I think in the last 2 weeks, I think you've seen that. Right. Like he's learning on the job, and he's been very accurate with throwing the football. I think he's an extremely accurate guy, but you can tell that he's learning on the job. And then you're right. You know, and against LSU in moments, he put the ball where only his guys could go make a play. The throw down the sideline to Ferguson was one. The overtime slant to Darby, it was right behind him. It's a tough catch.
3: If he leads him, it's intercepted.
11: It's intercepted, right? Like, it's right behind him. So Darby's able to make that catch and then be able to get upfield with that. Now, the fact that he got upfield, that's just Kenny Darby being Kenny Darby. But the where the pass was thrown was the only place that it could throw. Now, he's going to watch film this week, right? And he's going to see him miss Willie Rodriguez coming across the middle on the fourth and two wide open when he tried to force it into a wide receiver. He still forces throws at time or forces reads at time. I think he missed a couple wide open checkdowns in the game. But guess what? He's getting better each and every week, which, you know, if you're Will Stein, if you're a Kentucky fan, that's a great sign.
3: Indeed it is. Kent Spencer, thank you much.
11: Thank you, buddy. Appreciate it.
3: At WHES 11, Kent, and check him on WHES TV in the Louisville market. We'll be right back to close it out on the Leach Report.

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0: 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Joe Mayer competed in cross-country and track at Covington Catholic and was a key member of teams that won six state titles. But as a high school senior, he faced a unique form of adversity. His father died at age 42. That left Joe as the oldest of six children, but he stepped up for his family. And his classmates took notice, electing him president. Check out all the stories from the latest edition of the all-resilient team at TomLeachKY.com or on our Facebook page. 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It was this day in 2007 that Kentucky had that epic takedown of number one LSU in triple overtime, 43-37. Braxton Kelly with the stop that won it for Kentucky in the end of the third overtime. Kentucky Vandy football game on October 24th. Time's been set. It'll be 7:30 Eastern on the SEC Network a week from Saturday. And only general admission trackside seats remain for the Breeders' Cup races out at Keeneland on October 30th and 31st.
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6: News. I'm Roxanne Evans. President Trump will head to Alaska today after a midterm campaign rally in Youngstown, Ohio yesterday, encouraging voter turnout. Fox's Alex Hogan.
7: Trump rallied in Ohio, warning voters that Democrats will undo his agenda. Instead, Trump told voters to think of him when hitting the polls.
8: In a way, I am on the ballot because they will try and destroy everything we've done.
6: Vice President J.D. Vance and House Speaker Mike Johnson visiting Texas. Saudi Arabia vowing a serious response after deadly Houthi Houthi missile attacks on Riyadh and its airport. This is Houthi forces issuing warnings to airlines operating in Saudi Arabia. And Pope Leo enters a Rome hospital for surgery to remove a small lung nodule. Officials say it was detected at a very early stage. The Vatican anticipates a week-long recovery. 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
2: Welcome, everyone. It is Kentucky Sports Radio Tuesday, October the 13th. I'm Matt Jones here in Lexington, Kentucky on a beautiful day. 70 degrees. Ready to rock. You can give us a shout on the Clark's Puppet Shop phone line. 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A-Vision Auto Glass text machine. 772-774-5254. 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We call TJ, I'll make them pay. Got Ryan and Drew here in Lexington. Shannon's in Louisville. Guys, we had a good 48 hours of kind of nonstop UK celebration, watching videos. I saw Drew tweet that he thinks he's watched every video on the internet. I think I may have too.
3: I saw 5 a.m. again.
4: Oh my.
3: Wow. It's twice in three nights.
2: I'm impressed. This is good because my timeline on Twitter is only UK football and everything having to do with James Tallarico. Because I
3: the doubleheader there.
2: Yeah, those are the two things I get all of them on. And UK football has almost cleansed all the Texas Senate race because I just have watched so many of the videos. And so that's good. So now it's like a lot cleaner of I don't have to look at pictures of Ken Paxton's face. I can just watch people storm the field and singing All Yorn.
3: I think Elon has looked at my algorithm and be like, this guy only wants UK LSU cut. Delete everything else. Just keep feeding him videos.
2: There's a lot of it, though. Like, I mean, everybody, like the whole country seems to be saying something about it. Myron said on the show with me yesterday, he thinks it was the best. It set the standard for field storms in history I'm biased because it's Kentucky, but I'm not sure that there's been a better, when you combine the quickness on the field, the scene, the way it was filmed, which I think was ESPN yes. deserves a lot of credit for yes. that. The way it was filmed with the camera hovering over uh-huh. everyone, which is probably because the cameraman got run over. the music.
4: Yeah.
2: And UK's kind of willingness to let people linger and not push them off the field. I think it was kind of perfect.
4: It was so many people on that field. It was an impressive sight. And, man, it just brings us joy. You know, it feels good to be a Kentucky football fan, and that doesn't happen all very often.
2: I just love the scene. Like, the scene is, like, beautiful. And then UK Athletics, I didn't know there were more videos. They released a video uh-huh. of the All Yorn singing from, like, way behind. And it's just, like, can't we just do that every night?
3: They've gotten good at this.
2: They have.
3: You know, they tell us for years, you're whining, you know, we're fine. It's like, no, schools are having a lot of fun, and it looks fun, and we want to do that too.
2: Yeah, that's right.
3: And now they're doing it, and they aren't just doing it. They are nailing it. A-plus across the board. I liked yesterday they put out the full version of the fourth quarter. I'd seen several, like, of the lead in, what they call it, Rad Cat or whatever.
2: The what?
3: The fourth quarter intro. It's like the new thing.
2: Okay, gotcha.
3: I had seen, like, clips. I knew it happened, but they put out, like, the stadium view of just that whole thing unedited, and that was awesome.
2: What'd you call it? Radcad?
3: Radcat is what Rad I think Cat. It's the DJ that made it. It was on the screen. Said
2: oh,
3: Rad
2: there's
3: Cat.
2: A guy. We have a DJ named Radcat.
3: I was
2: Cat?
3: Looking him up. I didn't. No. I think we brought him in. This is the thing. We are bringing in.
2: We
3: help.
2: Brought in DJ Radcat.
3: Also, like, we've had fireworks forever. You know, we yeah. had some bottle rock. They're like going all around the stadium That's now. Good, huh? They have clearly invested.
2: I didn't know that we had like done DJ Radcat work.
3: I think. I'm not real familiar who he was. I'm still learning, but that was the fourth quarter
2: it's a good
3: if he, intro.
2: It's a good name.
4: You mentioned the fireworks. They've, you know, updated the lighting. You know, we got the lighting package is so much better than it used to be.
2: And so I can say from the field, the sound is not good, but it's better.
4: Yes.
2: And when you then add the energy, it makes it better.
4: Sure.
2: I mean, I would like to see the investment done in sound and Wi-Fi in that stadium and where it went. But nevertheless, I mean, you heard Jay Batt say on yeah. the pregame show, this is going to be a long-term fix and we will do it.
4: Mm-hmm.
2: Which is good.
4: He's aware. You know, we're working on it.
2: Not to always compare, but Mitch would always be like,
3: we were just told it wasn't possible.
2: Yeah, it's just
3: we're like, are you sure there's stadiums all over the country that have figured this out? How are we the one?
2: And they're all ovals. Yeah. You know, at some point, it feels like there's a way to do it.
3: For people that didn't hear Jay Batt on pregame, I love that he said that. He was pretty much like, yeah, this is bad, and it's going to be expensive, but it's a priority.
2: He was great. I wish people always want to put the pregame show on. There are two reasons we don't do it. One, it's kind of dead because the game

0: has already happened. And two, I don't want to expose all the ways we were wrong. Of course, those are the two reasons we don't put the pregame show on podcast.
1: Also, treat for
0: we want you to listen live. But you
2: know. All the videos, all the exposure, all the national people talking about it's worth every penny of that $500,000 fine to storm the field.
0: You think so?
2: I think it's worth every.
0: It's a big expense.
2: For our program, for our recruits, for our fans, worth every penny.
0: Okay, so this is probably going to be another day where we talk mostly about this. A little bit about today, I think, is SEC Media Day for basketball. Does Mark Pope go today? It's a two-day event.
1: I should know that. I got to be on it. I'm so locked on football.
2: Yeah, I don't know either.
1: I don't know. I apologize. I know I do this for a living. I'm football right
0: now. Myron's not on the show today and tomorrow because he's down at SEC Media Day. Okay. So it's either today or tomorrow Mark Pope goes. I'm not sure.
1: Jack's down there, so I assume it's today.
0: So let's talk about you and I, Drew. Or you and I, Ryan and Mario, who was late today because he's
2: had to get his hair cut again.
0: Are you slacking?
3: No.
0: All right.
1: Were you deer hunting?
0: What's with those pants? Did you go hunting? Hey, Hunter. I didn't know that's what you rocked. We're leaving for Norman, Oklahoma, in the morning.
2: Yes, in the morning, early in the morning.
0: So you are going to be at my house.
2: Yes.
0: In Louisville.
2: Yes.
0: What time in the morning?
2: 7:30.
0: Okay, 7:30.
2: Here's the key kicker. Mario's got to be at my house at 6:15.
0: You better not be late tomorrow. I do not know you. First of all, you were late today, so I don't know how you think I know you're not going to be late tomorrow. You're already late today. So you'll be there. All right, so you'll be my house at 7:30.
2: We can leave my house at 6:15, leave your house at 7:30. We can get to that exit by 9:30. Give us time to set up. And
0: so we're going to be at that exit.
2: Yes.
0: That show in the Evansville area. It's not open to the public in the sense that we're not going to have people come and sit, but we will announce where we are when we're there. And if you want to stop by and say hello, you can.
2: Yeah. It's amazing. I called you last night just to talk about the power of this show. I've heard from the tourism director in Evansville. I've heard from the tourism director in Tulsa. I've heard from the Missouri State Athletic Director, all wanting us to host.
0: The tourism director in Tulsa?
2: Yes.
0: Wow.
2: Yes. Wow.
0: That's unbelievable.
2: There's like two major businesses in Tulsa have contacted me wanting to host us for a show.
0: Major businesses?
2: Yes.
0: How major are we talking?
2: Well, you know, maybe I shouldn't go online, go in public.
0: Well, how major Tulsa businesses?
1: Look at Ryan getting stuff done over here.
0: Shannon, did you know Ryan had this in him? Tulsa major businesses.
4: What made him think to reach to Ryan and not you guys?
0: Well, we mentioned it on the show. I guess somebody told him,
2: I think so, yeah.
0: Or maybe we're big in Tulsa.
2: But I think I got punked one time.
0: Oh no. What did you do?
2: Somebody suggested a place in Mount Vernon, Illinois. It's a big KSR and UK fan. When I finally looked them up, it's a pregnancy center.
4: Why not?
1: Is it theirs?
0: Well, how do you know that's not where they want us to go?
1: Maybe it's their business.
0: If they like the show and they're doing pregnancy, why can't that be the place?
2: I'm thinking that maybe that's not where you want to go for us.
0: I don't mind. I remember for Matt and Myron, we're not having a crowd. All I need is a room.
2: Okay.
0: You
2: call the pregnancy center?
0: I think it would be good to do Matt and Myron in a pregnancy center.
4: A bunch of babies crying?
0: Well, I don't think they have the babies in the pregnancy center.
4: So what do they do?
0: I don't know. Maybe they do.
1: Ultrasounds.
0: I don't really know what pregnancy centers do. I mean, I'm sure they do important work.
4: Yeah.
0: But that's part of the show. I can tell the nation what pregnancy centers do.
2: Okay, I'm going to contact them and fill them out.
0: Why did you think you got punked?
2: I just thought that was a joke. Somebody said you tried to find a pregnancy center.
0: Well, maybe it was a joke. But either way, you should call.
2: Okay.
0: Be like, this is Ryan.
1: Do you listen to KSR?
0: So, all right. So, tomorrow you pick me up. We'll go to the Evansville exit.
2: 7:30
0: your house.
2: We'll do KSR there.
0: Then we're going to get in the car and go to Mount Vernon, Illinois. Stop somewhere. Let me do Matt Meyer.
2: Yes.
0: Then we're going to drive to Springfield, Missouri. That'll be our longest drive.
2: How far is that from Mount Vernon to Springfield?
0: Like 4.5 hours.
2: Okay.
0: We'll get to Springfield. That's where we'll stop. We're going to do the show Thursday. Is it at Missouri State?
2: Missouri State. You want to do it the show on Thursday morning?
0: Yes.
2: Okay.
0: And you're going to have a place people can come.
2: Yeah. Many people have acted like, you know, where are you going to be? I'm going to come. You guys never come to Missouri.
0: We will be at somewhere on Missouri State's campus Thursday.
2: Okay.
0: And then driving to Tulsa. We'll stop somewhere between Springfield and Tulsa for Matt and Myron.
2: You said thinking Joplin? Is that what you said?
0: Maybe Joplin looks like it's about halfway. Then we'll get to Tulsa Thursday night, and then we will do KSR Friday in Tulsa, apparently at a major business.
1: Major business.
0: Apparently at a major business. I don't know what it's going to be, but it's going to be major.
2: Major.
0: And then go a little ways, do Matt Meyer on Friday, and then we'll be at Oklahoma City Friday night and Saturday.
2: Okay.
0: And we will do KSR pregame somewhere around campus at Oklahoma, still working on
2: near that. The stadium.
0: Talking
2: somewhere?
0: To Dari Noka, Oklahoma grad, trying to figure out where we do that Saturday.
1: I didn't know he's a Sooner.
0: I think he is, yeah.
2: There a big statue of him out there outside the stadium?
0: I don't know. I guess we're going to find out. And then the volleyball team plays Friday night.
2: Friday night. Are we going to try to go?
0: I'd like to. I don't know.
2: I'd like to go.
0: I don't know how far it is from Tulsa to Oklahoma City and like where. I don't know. But if we can get to go, I agree. I think we're there.
2: We should go. I think there's going to be a lot of Kentucky fans that are going out for the football game, go on Friday and go to this volleyball game.
0: And then we're going to come back Sunday through Memphis.
2: Okay.
0: Different way. Probably stay in Memphis or Nashville Sunday night and do KSR Monday. Might be our first. We've done show in Memphis. I got sued in Memphis.
1: We've done the Peabody Ducks.
2: We spent a whole week down there at the SEC tournament that one year.
1: You and Fleener did Memphis one time.
0: Yeah, we have done Memphis a few times.
2: You and I went on like a 6-mile walk in Memphis one time.
0: Yeah, we went and saw history. We walked by the Lorraine Motel. Yeah. Right? That was nice.
2: It was very cool.
1: Yeah. We saw Orlando Antigua at a barbecue restaurant.
0: We did. We ran into Orlando Antigua. Right. That's right. So this is a great trip. Now, are you going to get to join us?
1: I've made no progress since yesterday. Hubby and I are calling each other after the show to discuss his plans. I'm still on a no, but I'm no further.
0: That sounds like a no. So it would be a great bonus if you get to go.
1: Yeah. The flights aren't nearly as bad as I thought they'd be. I was like, these are going to be outrageous. There's some reasonable flights.
0: The tickets to the game are not nearly as bad as I thought they'd
2: be. Are they not?
0: I expected them to be really expensive. There's like lower level for $130.
2: They always sell out, don't they? Isn't that one of these places?
0: There's a lot of tickets available. So I think getting tickets doesn't look like it'll be that awful. So are you excited to go on the road again? We haven't been on the road since your health issues.
2: That's true. Yeah, even Yoga Girl said last night, this seems like the most excited you've been for a trip in a long time.
0: You usually dread it.
2: Yeah.
1: I noticed that too. There's a new excitement in Ryan on this.
0: You usually dread going on these trips. Why are you excited about this one?
2: Always,
0: just really want to go to Springfield?
2: I want to go to this pregnancy center in Mount Vernon.
1: Stone changed on that.
0: Yeah.
1: Is it because you're an empty nest now? You always had to take care of the
2: There's always kids issues and practice and games and everything going on. So all that's gone. I'm an empty nester. I can go whenever I want now.
0: You can go do your thing.
2: Go do my thing.
0: Well, should be a lot of fun. You know, the drives get broken up just by necessity.
2: See, that's a plus too.
0: The fact
2: that we've got a short drive to do, got to stop and do Matt Meyer.
0: What are you going to do when I do while I'm doing Matt Meyer? You're just going to walk around the pregnancy center? That's true. I can't leave you in a pregnancy center for 2 hours while I'm doing ESPN, Shannon. That's not a good idea.
4: No. What's he going to be doing? Like trying to deliver babies?
2: They might actually put me to work because I'm kind of an expert.
4: There's an ultrasound.
0: All right, shut up. Just stop. Yeah. I don't need any more information about what you're an expert in. Well, I think there's going to be a lot of UK fans.
2: And it looks like the weather's going to be good.
0: Well, it's going to be cold, though. Have you noticed? Like, I hope you all pack for that.
2: Yeah.
0: It looks like it's going to be like 47 at kickoff.
2: I didn't see the temperature. I just saw no rain.
0: Well, I don't think it's supposed to rain, but it's going to be cold down there. It's getting cold like right when we get. It's cold all weekend.
2: Should you pack some hoodies? Kentucky.
0: I think for people who go to the game, they got to. We pay the bills on the electricity, Mario. I think you're going to have to be like careful.
2: Okay.
0: I think it's supposed to be cold. Could be a little chilly. Might play to our advantage. I don't know.
1: I think so. I think if you all can make it that Friday night, I think that could be a lot of fun.
0: I do too, because we don't have to get up early Saturday. Yeah,
1: go to the volleyball game. And these trips, UK fans find a way to all find each other. Uh-huh, when I did Texas, there was a basketball game the night before. It was on TV, but it was like every Kentucky fan that was going to the football game found each other Friday night, and that was almost just as fun as Saturday.
0: Yeah, we do have a basketball game Friday night.
2: That's true.
1: It's part of my hiccup.
0: I keep forgetting.
2: I did forget about Arkansas Little Rock and Travis Ford.
0: Well, all right. Me, Ryan, and Mario, Pregnancy Center.
2: I'm going to call him today, try to set it up.
0: All right, we'll take a break and be right back. It's KSR.
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11: Sunny and warmer today, a daytime high of 85. Tonight, mostly clear, a nighttime low of 58. Same goes for Wednesday, mostly sunny, a high of 85 again. And then some rain and showers moving Wednesday night and Thursday. Nighttime lows around 66. Daytime highs on Thursday, 81. Rain and showers will continue Thursday night and wind down by Friday. That's your forecast from Classic Hits, 99.3 WKYH.
0: 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Listen, I love you all. You know this. Like, we're all friends here. Just do me a favor. Let's just all save our breath. You do not need to write me and tell me that I should not like Tallarico. Just stop. Y'all have been doing that for 3 years. There's no quote you're going to send me that's going to change my mind. Just agree to disagree, right?
1: Yeah.
0: If you don't like it, that's fine. I brought him up almost none on this show.
2: People get so offensive about things, man.
0: Just, but I love you. Like 502-377. I'm sure a wonderful person. But like, do you really think you're going to change my mind with a text on someone I first mentioned on this show 4 years ago? Probably not. So let's just move on. We got a game. I was just telling you about my algorithm.
1: It's a lot of people in the world. People think differently. We don't all like the same
0: stuff.
1: That's
0: exactly right. We don't all.
1: It'd be really boring if we all thought the same thing.
0: You think the guy that walked by our pregame show that goes, Middlesbrough, baby, and smacked his arm, you think he and I agree on everything?
1: Dang all right.
0: That's what he said.
1: Love that guy.
2: There was no doubt.
0: That guy went mega viral.
2: Yes, he did.
0: Like, a lot of people just straight up stole that video and put it. It was on Fox College Football. It was on Barstool. It was on everything.
1: And yesterday on your own website, you slid in our Middlesbrough power rankings. You're number two now. He's number one.
0: That guy was just. Did you see that video, Shannon?
4: Oh, yeah. Yeah. I think everybody's seen that video.
0: He smacked his arm really hard. Yeah.
1: I really liked
0: your post on KSR ranking the people and the, like, from, because there's a lot of people that became like little mini celebrities.
1: I might have to do a part two because I could have done 50 more, but I already spent 3 hours on it. I was like, I can't do this forever.
0: We started to now get some of the injuries coming out from the thing. People with broken legs.
2: Yeah.
0: you know, torn knee ligaments. There are definitely a lot of people who found their way to the hospital based on their getting down. And I got another set of funny videos of people trying to climb down. It's sweet, but it's also really funny. And a lot of people bit the dust.
2: I still have yet to hear the one dude we saw on video who face planted came down. So
0: that was a former KSR intern.
2: Was it really?
0: Yes. Oh, no. Former KSR really? Intern. Alex. He's okay.
2: Alex is okay. Good.
0: He's okay.
2: It looks scary.
0: Yes.
7: Not him, but the other guy who was on his back with like his legs in the air. I got a selfie of him at the 50 for proof of life. So he's alive and well.
0: So he, everybody, I think everybody was okay.
2: Okay.
7: There was one injury that was unique. A woman sent me her broken leg. A lot of people just sent me their broken legs yesterday. But she broke her leg at home in Florida jumping up and down.
0: Well, listen, what a way to go. I think a guy sent me Torres Achilles doing the same thing at his house.
7: And every person that sent me a broken leg said I'd do it again and again.
0: I think that's exactly right. Why wouldn't you? Hey, did you see the video that the first person to storm the field was Jay Batt?
7: Oh, no, I didn't catch that. See, yeah, I have more content to look at.
0: There's a video online of Jay Batt, and he is the first person. He's on the sideline. He storms the field and just starts circling around a group of guys and, like, jumping up and down. So he clearly didn't mind.
2: I don't know if he counts, though, because he could legally be on the field.
7: That's true. I see it now. He jumps really high, too.
0: But he's, like, he's not trying to get people to stop. Yeah. He's, like, jumping with them. No. You're right. He can legally be on the field.
2: And what's he going to do? He can't stop 60,000 people.
0: That's true. I mean, I guess Will Stein kind of stormed the field, too, if you're looking at it like that.
2: Yeah.
0: Here's a question for you. Somebody asked this on the text machine. How do you think Mark Stoops and Mitch Barnhart feel after that game?
2: I wondered the same thing about Stoops especially.
0: Like, how do you think they feel? I think they both have a lot of love for the university. But there's also a natural human tendency to want to feel special or important. So what do you do if you're them? Like, how do you, like, in your deep in your hearts, how do you feel?
2: I think if you're Mitch Barnhart, you're a little proud because you hired Will Stein. You know, you're the guy that hired him, brought him in. So I think he's still going to take a lot of great pride in what Will Stein, the football program, does.
0: That's a good point. Okay, what about Mark Stoops?
2: Mark Stoops, I know he's going to be happy for his players, a lot of those guys he recruited and played for him. There's got to be a little piece of him like, damn it. Why couldn't that be me?
12: Because you don't go for it. On fourth down, because
0: he wouldn't have gone for it. That's true. He definitely wouldn't have gone for two.
2: There's got to be a little regret that he's still not the guy.
7: Because you, I think he would have gone for two, and he would have run it up the gut and got stuffed. I mean, he went for it at Ole Miss. I'm confident.
0: He did, but he didn't really have a choice in that game.
7: I think he'd go for it, but they would not have the capabilities to run anything like what we've seen the last two times.
0: I don't know. It's a tough call. Like, I think he would be genuinely happy. But I think it's just a natural human tendency, you know. I mean, look, if I get let go of Matt Myron, and then the next show that follows me becomes a huge hit.
2: It stings.
0: It's got to sting a little.
2: Yeah.
0: Part of it's like a self, you look and go, why couldn't I do that? The other part of it would be like, he probably looks at it and says, well, you gave him more money than I did for getting players.
7: But Stein also showed up and was like, where's all the fun? Where's the throwback? Like,
0: that's true.
7: Stoops could have gone to bat for some of the stuff we have now a little more than he did.
0: So do you think when he saw the end of the game, he was happy? I don't think he would have been angry. But was he happy or was it like melancholy?
2: See, I'm with you. I don't think he's angry. I don't think he's resentful. But he's definitely got FOMO, wishing it was him and he was there and he was responsible for it and still the coach. Because he had obviously had some glory days here at Kentucky. So I think he's probably experienced a lot of FOMO.
0: What do you think, Shannon?
12: I think there's probably some professional jealousy, if you want to be honest about it. I think that's natural, you know?
0: I think it's natural.
12: Yeah. I don't think that's saying anything bad about Stoops. I think anybody would feel like that. But, you know, he had some big wins here.
0: He had Storm, you know, field storms. I mean, he had his moment.
7: He thumped LSU.
0: He beat LSU. They stormed the field when we beat Florida with him.
7: He ended the Florida streak. Stoops had plenty of those moments, too.
0: Yeah.
7: I think, I know a lot of his close friends in Lexington, and I think he's probably thrilled for a lot of people that he still loves, like that are UK fans and support the program.
0: And there's a lot of his guys that are out there making plays.
2: Oh, yeah.
0: Right? I mean, there are a lot of guys on the team that he brought here that are making Willie Rodriguez, Jason Patterson,
7: Sam Green, Humphrey Grace, Tavion Gadsden, Ty Bryant,
0: Nichols,
7: plenty of them.
2: All those guys.
0: Yeah.
2: I mean, I'm sure he's very happy for their success.
0: Grace Humphreys.
2: But I think he's got to be just, you're just human nature. You got to feel a little like, man.
0: Can I also say, as we're thinking about players, the pork chop dude is an interesting specimen. That's the guy that was in your pool all the time.
2: Chops, not pork chop, just chops.
0: He's what is he? 350 pounds.
2: Yes, and I think we heard Will Stein say maybe it was after the game. Man, he's still out of shape. He can play only play one play at a time. You got to take him out.
0: I can see why.
2: Yeah, he's a big dude.
0: And he doesn't want to have a well fitting jersey.
2: But Saturday was his best game by far.
0: Yes. No, he played was great. But, like, he's one of these guys. It seems like those linemen just like having their bellies out.
7: And he wears goggles. He wears a guardian cap. There's so much to love about him.
2: It's a single-digit number, which makes him look even bigger.
7: Played at Douglas.
0: All right, we'll take your calls right after this. KSL. Hit
13: jealousy. Hit jealousy.
14: Grandma, is that a tattoo?
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14: Cool. And what's that little bandage?
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0: Welcome back, Kentucky Sports Radio. 772-774-5254. One person writes, Matt, I stormed the field Saturday. Jay Batt was right next to me on the field partying and going crazy. I didn't realize it until I watched my videos when I got home. He was yelling and as excited as the rest of us. See, I love that.
2: You want that in your AD, right? To feel the joy.
0: Yeah, you want it because he's one of us. You want to be one of us. And like Larry Vaught said that he would storm the
2: field. Will Stein gets
0: 20 years ago. Like, that's what he did. All right, I'm going to go to the phone. Couple things here. First of all, Lane has to stop whining. He was whining again. Yesterday he did one of those, I'm not whining. But then he started whining.
2: And he was like,
0: he stepped out of bounds on the punt. And like, what a whining.
7: He didn't step out of bounds on the punt.
0: He didn't. That was Brock Kaufman, Sayre High School, who you forgot to mention yesterday.
7: I did. I apologized to his family yesterday on our football podcast. It's really my favorite moment of the game. That's the point. We did 2 hours, and I feel like we could could have done six.
0: Yeah.
7: Yes. But shout out to Brock Kaufman, and after the show, won SEC Player of the Week.
2: He did.
0: He won special team, and Darby won Rookie of the Week, Freshman of the Week.
2: For the second week in a row. Yeah.
7: But that was a double redemption for Brock Kaufman. He's from Sayre.
0: Mm-hmm.
7: Stoops and Vince didn't show him a lot of love. Mm-hmm. He was a Kentucky fan, had to go to Louisville for a year. We call him home this year. He had the bad punt return a couple weeks ago where he fumbled, questioning have that spot, and then he gets his big moment. So shout out
0: to
7: Brock Kaufman.
0: That was a heck of a run back, too. Yeah. It feels like he beat everyone on the team. Everyone on the LSU team seemed to touch him at some point along the way.
2: He had two stiff arms, two. And I like a couple times I thought to myself, he's not going to get there. He's not going to get there. And he's not going to get there. And he did it all the way down the line.
0: Yeah. I think I said something like, we have injuries coming out of the game. I meant to the fans, not to our players.
2: Well, you know, speaking of the injuries at linebacker, we didn't praise also that Grant Gottfried and Bo Barnes played nearly every single snap at linebacker.
0: That's amazing.
2: It is amazing.
0: Played nearly every snap.
2: Yeah.
0: The other guys, you get guys coming in and out. They didn't come out.
2: The one guy, I think, the sub only played like two snaps. It's amazing what those two guys were able to do.
0: Yeah, it'll be that's awesome that they were able to do that. So, but back to Lane for a second. LSU fans whine. Lane, I like LSU fans. LSU fans are probably my favorite of the SEC fans that aren't us. But with that said, the whining is just too much. I mean, the whining is too much. We beat you. We own Lane Kiffin.
7: He's crumbling.
0: We own Lane Kiffin. That's just how it is.
7: Do you think if we got them on Truth Serum, there's a lot of football left, but all the hell they went through this offseason, tried to get kicked out of the SEC, and now you are not going to the playoff.
0: Yeah, I mean, they have to beat Texas, Alabama, and Georgia to go to the playoff.
2: Ain't happening.
0: And that ain't happening. They ain't winning all those games.
2: Nope.
0: You know, it's not happening.
7: And they're embracing that bad boy role, and now
0: they're going to be bad boying it in the Liberty Bowl.
7: There you go.
0: That's the way it goes. Doug, go ahead, Doug.
23: Yeah, Matt, I got a few things. I can try to make it quick. Regarding that person that called you yesterday, kind of questioning how you interacted with Stein, I had a reunion with the guys I was in the service with, and we hadn't seen each other in 30 years. And one of the guys commented, it seemed like it was just yesterday because we were doing the same thing we did 30 years ago. We were busting each other's chops and loving every minute of it.
0: That's what friends do, my man. You know, I mean, Will and I are like, I don't know him that well, but I mean, nobody gives, who gives Ryan more of a hard time than we do, but we love him. That's what you do when, especially male, maybe female women too, but male friends give each other a hard
2: time. That's how we show our love for each other.
0: That's right, Doug.
23: Okay, we went to Branson this past year. And on the way, we passed Uranus Chocolate Factory.
0: Yes.
23: And one of the billboards said, the best fudge comes from Uranus.
0: Well, Doug, was it good? Did you eat it?
23: No, we didn't. We didn't stop. It was on the other side of the highway. But
0: right.
23: I got a suggestion for you. When you go to Memphis, a good place to eat is the Blues Cafe. All right. If you like catfish fiddlers and ribs, it's right across the street from B.B. King's, and there's a parking lot right next to it.
0: All right, well, I appreciate it. Thank you very much, Doug. We'll try it. I appreciate the call.
2: You're right. Well, about the Uranus Fudge Factory, I thought we had stopped. I was with Josiah.
0: I was going to say, I know we haven't gone by there because yeah. I would have stopped. I was fairly certain.
2: I looked where it was. That's when Josiah and I went out to Missouri State.
0: Jay and Lyndon, go ahead, Jay.
3: Hey, man, you touched on this yesterday, but I think it's going to be interesting moving forward as Stein is seemingly in the heads of the other coaches. But that is not why I called. East Louisville, Matt, has a phenomenon right now. The Trinity Louisville fans love St. Matthew Saban. I think we have an opportunity of a lifetime
0: to convert here. Some people.
3: Matt, I want to invite the normal Trinity U of L fans, not the ones with the funny haircuts, to come on over, dip your toe in the big blue waters. We'll take some of you, but we ain't going to take all of you.
0: I'm with you. I agree with you. I appreciate the call, Jay. First of all, I've noticed the same phenomenon. So let me just go into this really quick. Trinity High School over the years, generally speaking, has produced the people that have been the meanest to me. Oh. The people that are meanest to me are not hardcore U of L fans. They're not MAGA people, angry. Really not even Mitch McConnell. It's always been the Trinity U of L fans. There's this group of like, if you went to Trinity and you like Louisville, it's been like, Matt Jones, my head explodes. Right? I laugh because Vanetti's one of those guys. And like, I'm always like, Vanetti, control your people. Okay. But then along comes Will Stein, a Trinity guy.
2: Yes.
0: Right? St. Matthews, sissy cakes. They don't know what to do. They don't know what to do. It makes their head explode.
7: And what Brom's doing is kind of helping even push Stein higher.
0: Yes.
7: What Brom's not doing.
0: It's like, I don't know how to handle this. And then old Brom's, we got the wrong Trinity quarterback.
2: Yeah.
0: So it is. I will welcome you over all these years. We can make a truce. You can come be a fan of a fun team. You don't want to go to those Louisville games with 23,000 people and they're all in the party deck. You wanted to storm the field, right? That's what you wanted to do. You wanted to be there. Red doesn't look good on anybody. Come wear the best color of blue. We'll invite you in. I'm with Jay. We can't have all of you. You know, it can't be like, I don't know, like Texas when all the hippies liberals come. We still got to keep our culture. But we will take you because you know you want to be a part of it.
2: That's a good rant. And Sissy Cakes may help bond the bridge for everybody.
0: That's exactly right.
2: They're located right across the street from Trinity.
0: We'll take the first 1,000.
2: First 1,000 are in.
0: First 1,000 are in. After that, you're going to have to take a test.
7: We'll take money, though, if you want to pay your way in. Well, any NIL donations will help your
0: case. I will, because you know it's more fun to be with us.
2: And Jay Linden can lead the charge.
0: Yes.
7: I don't.
0: But he's right about that. I see it online. I see all these Trinity people going, oh, I don't want to like this, but Will's kind of awesome. You know?
7: At Will's opening press conference back in January, whenever that was, I don't know these people. I don't know the Louisville scene, but Roush and Luckett were there, and they were pointing out former Louisville players, other Trinity people who bleed red and were wearing UK polos for Will that day.
0: I get it. Was there ever a moment that you were slightly jealous of what Louisville was doing? I only have had one moment in my life, and that was that little period of time where we were terrible at football. Joker Phillips, first year or two of Mark Stoops, and they had it rolling with Charlie Strong and all them, and they would have those ESPN games where the parties would be wild on a Thursday night and Friday night. I was like, I can't cheer for Louisville, but man, that looks fun. When they used to play like West Virginia.
2: Remember there was a Florida State game Johns one time.
0: Remember they played Rutgers, and those games would just be wild, and I'd go, man, that looks fun.
2: Yeah. You're right.
0: I never changed, but I you know, I could see why people thought that was when Drew Deaner changed.
2: That's when we wished our environment could be like what they had going on at Papa John's.
0: Now it's flipped. Now their environment is like sad. It's like an empty airport.
7: I think they're just going to start slowly migrating our way.
0: Just come on our way. We'll take some of them. We're not taking all of you.
2: They still got Miami coming up, right?
0: Don't play Miami. The rest of their schedule is like playing Boston College and you know. ACC, like, the games aren't even fun. How can you get excited? You play Boston College.
7: You can't storm the field when you beat Boston College.
0: You beat Boston College. Wake Forward. Well, you lost to them. But my point is,
7: I can't think of one video I've like talking about how we're scrolling. It's just all this.
0: When was the last time there's been a fun Louisville video? When's the last time? No, I'm being serious. When's the last time you were like, man, I wish I'd been. I'm trying to think of the last amazing environment they had for a game of any sport. I think they had a really good environment a couple years ago for basketball when they played Duke. And they got a big lead, and I think they blew it at the end of the game.
2: Yeah.
0: But I think they had a really good environment for that. It was a pretty good environment last year when Kentucky went.
2: It was.
0: It was pretty good.
2: Lamar, when Lamar was playing, then they had some good environments then.
0: Yeah, that was a long time ago, though.
2: Yeah.
0: I mean, that's a decade ago.
2: Yeah.
0: So, 859-280-2287. We will take a break. Be right back. It's KSR.
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1: Sunny and warmer today, a daytime high of 85. Tonight, mostly clear, a nighttime low of 58. Same goes for Wednesday, mostly sunny, a high of 85 again. And then some rain and showers moving Wednesday night and Thursday. Nighttime lows around 66. Daytime highs on Thursday, 81. Rain and showers will continue Thursday night and wind down by Friday. That's your forecast from Classic Hits 99.3 WKYH.
0: Welcome back, Tucky Sports Radio. All right, we didn't get to this yesterday. What do you think about the two guys that didn't have UK ranked in the AP poll?
7: The AP poll is a joke, and that further proves it. How we just have these people that cover other teams, and they don't pay any attention or take it seriously at all.
0: Yeah, one of the guys covered Minnesota. I can't remember where the other guy was, but it was just two. It was two. Both the guys' last name were Johnson.
7: If you're not going to do it, tell the AP thanks for the opportunity, but I'm not capable of.
24: And find somebody else doing that will take it serious and watch the game, because that just shows you how out of touch with reality they really are.
0: I mean, Kentucky has two top 10 wins.
24: Yes, and you don't even put them in your top 25 ballot at all.
7: ESPN did a ranking using analytics of like what your schedule is, your results, blah blah blah. Kentucky was fourth in the country, ahead of some undefeated teams.
24: Man.
0: Yeah, if you look at the schedule,
7: we're ahead of Alabama, which was weird.
0: I mean, just think about other undefeated teams. Like Indiana's best game was that game at Nebraska, but besides that, they haven't played anybody at all, right? Miami hasn't played anyone, and the only game they're going to play all year is Notre Dame. I mean, they haven't played anybody. Yeah. Notre Dame hasn't played anybody.
24: I was
0: going to
24: say Notre Dame. They got what?
0: I mean, BYU? They haven't played anybody.
24: They
0: play BYU this weekend. That'll be a good game. Neither, but they. You know, so Kentucky has, if you're just looking at what you have actually done and not the, you know.
7: When they fell out, that's one thing. That stinks. But when you have two people that just don't even write them down at all, like, what are you doing?
0: I agree. I mean, I'm not. Old days, Shannon, we would have found those guys.
24: Yes.
4: Called them up.
0: Called them up.
4: Without them even knowing they're about to be on a radio show.
0: I mean, the old days, that would have been a little bit of a different reaction. I'm not going to do that now.
4: Yes,
0: we would have gotten in trouble.
24: But you heard Will Stein say, I'm glad. I want that. It gives me a little firepower, you know, to go take into the locker room.
0: 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Let's go to Jerry. Now, Jerry, I'm not ready for any negativity, so don't even do it.
11: Well, no, I'm not negative. I just want to tell you, in Springfield, Branson's right next door. She lost up to Branson.
0: I'm not going to Branson.
11: Oh, man. But when you get to Oklahoma, the Heisman Trophy winner, Billy Sims, he has a bunch of barbecue restaurants there. It's called Billy Sims Barbecue, and there is really good food. But number two, going in there, it's like going to a time capsule of Oklahoma football in the 70s. It's really cool. And then Memphis is Central Barbecue. Yeah. Is the best place to go.
0: Yeah. Well, I appreciate it, Jerry. I know, even though you're negative, Nancy, I know you're excited about the fact they won.
11: Oh, no, I'm all in on Scott. I think it's great. I think, you know, it's how can you not like the best start of any football, UK football coach in history?
0: Really, I appreciate the call. Really, you're exactly right. And also, they're fun. They're fun.
24: Very fun.
0: Fun style.
24: Excitement's back.
0: Fun to watch. Exciting. You know, you can see that we're good, but we're playing above our talent. Mm-hmm. It's not like we're a bunch of lovable underdogs, but we're. A&M had more talent than us. LSU had more talent than us. South Carolina probably even has more talent than us. And yet we won all three of those games.
24: I think we're a good football team, though.
0: We are good. Yeah. I mean, don't get me wrong. Like, how many pros are on this team? So Lance Hurd is a pro. Who else is? Well, let's not just say pro, because a lot of guys make the league and you wouldn't think. How many draft picks are on the team?
7: Hurd's probably a day one guy.
0: Hurd is definitely a draft pick. Gadsden, who else is a draft pick?
7: Gadsden, Humphrey Grace.
0: Yeah. So what's interesting is the first three guys we mentioned are on the line.
24: Yeah.
0: That's not a Kentucky thing a lot.
24: Not
0: when we have
24: all.
0: Draft picks, that our top three draft picks would be on the line of scrimmage. So that's a difference.
24: But then I think you can look at like Kenny Darby at
0: Kenny
24: some
0: Darby
24: point.
0: Will one day, yes. Just a freshman, but yes. One day. Willie Rodriguez will be one.
24: C.J. Baxter,
7: if Baxter can stay healthy, I mean, he has so far. Yeah. Knock on everything.
24: I think Ty will get a shot.
7: Sam Green.
24: Yeah.
0: All right. So maybe we have a lot. You're right. You've just, I don't have disagreements about anybody you just said.
7: Not all these guys are locks.
0: You think that one guy may, the other tight end, right? The big dude, Boyer.
7: He's been a shock this season.
0: Honestly. He's so big.
7: And he might now, if you had asked anyone before the season, they, I think 100% people would have said no. But he has been great. So, yeah, I could see him also getting an opportunity.
0: And I think I've heard the center.
7: Yeah, yes. Colton Price.
0: Colton Price could end up 1-2. Big Rig, go ahead. Big Rig.
12: Hey, can you hear me?
0: Yes, go ahead.
12: All right. Saturday's game was awesome. We saw me and my son, Tristan, who's Ryan Linden's pool boy. We saw him and Mario.
24: Yeah.
12: During the game, there was the mascot pissed my son off because he took a 10, 11, 12-year-old boy somewhere around that area, took his UK hat and simulated wiping his butt with it. And Tristan.
0: Oh, you mean the LSU mascot did that?
12: Yes.
0: Oh. Boo.
24: Boo.
0: Right. Boo, LSU
12: right
0: mascot.
12: In front of us.
0: Yeah, see, that's why those dirty LSU mascots.
12: I had to grab Tristan to keep him from going over the rail after him. But the funny part was...
0: That would have been fun. I would love to have seen a Kentucky fan jump the fence, Shannon, and then go attack the LSU mascot.
24: Give him a pile driver.
0: Yeah, I would not recommend doing that.
12: That's what I told him after I grabbed him. But when the game was over, he rushed the field. I looked over, and all of a sudden, I saw a round object disappear. That's all I want to say on that.
0: Well, all right. Well, I appreciate it, Big Rig. That story also, I played it on Matt and Myron yesterday. That went national. I had a lot of people write me about it on the text machine, like, is that how they really sound?
24: Yes.
0: Yes. That's Bullitt County, Shannon. That's exactly
24: right.
0: Did
24: we ever find that basketball to confirm that it's still there in Bullitt County?
0: I haven't seen a picture of it yet, but yeah. I'm trusting those guys. I don't know. Well, they wouldn't make that up. Bob, go ahead, Bob.
14: This is your favorite Bob. I have a little sad news, I guess. Travis Crump was your good friend, and his dad's in very bad shape.
0: Oh, I'm sorry to hear that.
14: I expected less. But the good news is I turn 93 next month.
0: 93.
24: And wow. Still kicking it.
0: Still kicking it, Bob. What a good win for you, too.
14: But Kentucky is not the size of the dog in the fight. It's the size of the fight in the dog. They've come to the front.
0: That's 93-year-old wisdom right there. Thank you very much. Thank you, Bob. And tell Travis Crump I said I was thinking about him. Appreciate the call. By the way, I think I can say this. Some good news. Okay. You know, after everything that you've heard over the year, last few years with my dad, and then a year ago, he was diagnosed with stomach cancer.
24: Right.
0: And then yesterday we got a report. He is, at this time, cancer-free.
24: Oh, nice. Yeah.
15: Nice.
24: He gets to ring the bell.
0: Yeah. After treatment.
24: That's awesome. Larry is such a great
0: 89
24: guy.
0: 89 years old.
24: And it looks like he's 49. It's amazing.
0: Yeah. I mean, amazing.
24: It is amazing.
0: I went through a couple of different periods where I thought, I didn't know if he was going to survive what he was going through at that moment. And that was some great news that came yesterday.
24: Amen. He's a tough old dude, man. We all love Larry.
0: He's a tough old dude.
24: He is. He keeps,
0: First of all, why you got to call him old?
24: Well, he's 89 years old. He is old.
7: What do you say about you getting a Billy Ed album on Saturday? The Billy Ed USA.
24: I got that in my car. I got to bring it up here.
0: Yeah. I don't know if people on the radio show heard that. Corey Price went and on his own bought that album that Larry was on.
24: Yeah.
0: Found it online. Shannon, you didn't hear this. Bought it and brought it to me at the pregame show. And it's got Larry's name on the actual record, on the center of the record.
24: Oh, so it's like a big size record.
0: It's actually an album, like a physical album.
24: Do you have a record player? You need to get one just so you can play that.
0: Maybe I will. Yeah. I don't know where you get record players anymore.
24: They're out everywhere now.
7: They're hot. Yeah.
0: Well, there you go.
24: Yeah.
0: I'll go find a record player. We'll come back. Hour number two, KSR.
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17: Monday Night Football last night, it took overtime, but the Buffalo Bills got the game winner from Tyler Bass. They beat the Rams 37-34. In the latest college football top 25 polls, the Kentucky Wildcats have moved up to number 15 this week in the AP top 25, and the Wildcats are up to number 17 in the latest coaches poll. Kentucky is off to a 5-1 start to the season. Wildcats are back in action this week at Oklahoma. Western Kentucky will play on Thursday night this week. They'll travel to Huntsville, Texas to take on Sam Houston. The Hilltoppers are 2-4 on the season, 1-1 in Conference USA. Sam Houston is 1-4 on the year.
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4: Gianna Gelosi, prepare the podium. Katie Zakaria made her debut as the new White House press secretary. Fox's Peter Ducey.
5: She has got a lot on her plate as she becomes the person responsible at the White House for explaining the answers, giving the answers to questions that midterm voters have said that they really want to know, like, why are prices still high? When will the Iran war end?
4: Now, at the briefing, Zakaria announced Kimberly Guilfoyle has been asked to resign as U.S. ambassador to Greece after allegations of improper conduct. Six Flags closing 9 rides across the country.
6: This comes after one person died and several others were hurt yesterday in an incident involving Goliath roller coaster in Georgia. One witness telling a local station that they saw a man fall from the ride.
4: Fox's Alicia Acuna, that man died. Several others were injured. 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

0: The officer wrote the citation that he was guarding the LSU bench, and he picked up the chair and tried to walk away with it. The officer told him to stop. He did not. The officer tackled him. I like just stealing the chair from LSU's bench.
1: Well, lots of souvenirs for taking.
2: If the officer tells you to stop, you better stop.
0: Good thing the Bullitt County guys got the guys allegedly got the basketball out before that.
2: That's true. In the video, do you actually see them take the basketball?
0: I think it's two different people. I don't think the guy that dunked is the guy or the guys that took the basketball.
1: I've seen a video of the guy with the ball, not in the stadium, and he's recreating Kenny Minchie's run. He even holds it out and smiles. So he's doing that.
0: Yeah. all right, a couple things before we get to back the phones. A&M. The saga at A&M is amazing. After they lose on Saturday, Mike Elko, the coach at A&M, goes in the postgame press conference and says, look, I know the A&M fans are behind us. You got those people out on Jerry Cesspool. Was it Jerry?
1: Billy
0: Cesspool. But the real fans are with us. Well, for Billy Cesspool is TexAgs.com. And just for a little context, TexAgs.com is the only site in America that at all competes with KSR in traffic. Used to be back when I would follow it regularly, like we would have more traffic during basketball season in the summer, and then they would have more traffic during football season. But KSR and TexAgs are the two biggest websites in college sports with a team. And our website, most of the traffic is people reading articles. Now we have a message board, but we didn't for many, many years. Theirs is always message board based. So like, whereas KSR is often associated with me or Drew or Tyler or whoever, TexAgs is really a fan site. The guy Billy runs it, but like, it's not really known for personality. It's known for the message board. So essentially, he's just attacking the fans.
2: Not a good thing to do.
0: Just a terrible idea. He has since apologized. But the number one downfall, you know, a coach is on their way out when they start attacking the media. It always works.
2: Always happens.
0: You get bonus points when you attack the media sometimes, but it always means you're struggling. Always, always, always, always, always. And in this case, he not only is attacking the media, he was attacking the fans. There's no way Mike Elko works.
1: No.
0: No way. I mean, I think he won 11 games last year. Doesn't matter. It ain't going to work. Once you do that, you're coming back from that.
2: You already got one foot out the door.
0: And we're going to end up seeing that Will Stein maybe got two coaches fired, Shane Beamer and Mike Elko, when it's all said and done.
1: Yeah, you're right. Texas Ags is huge, and Billy is, like, beloved around there. Everyone likes that guy.
0: Yeah, he's kind of...
1: So when they called it Billy Cesspool, man, you might as well just head on out.
0: He's kind of like Tom Leach in the sense of, like I'm kind of a controversial personality sometimes. At least to some people in the fan base, for a variety of reasons, ranging from me just being loud to political, whatever. He is like almost like neutral. Like he doesn't really give opinions. So he's like Tom Leach in the sense that like nobody dislikes him. So it's even dumber that they did that. Once you do, like the minute I saw that, I was like, that's not going to work. Elko's not going to work. It's just not.
2: Doesn't it sound very familiar what happened here with our basketball coach?
0: It was Cal, but at least with Cal had won things.
2: True. Yeah.
0: You know, Elko hadn't even won anything.
1: Remind me, remember at Florida a few years ago when Napier talked about everybody in their basement blogging and message boarding?
2: Yep.
0: Did you hear what Will Stein did yesterday, though? Will Stein was on a show with Andy and Ari, and they brought up that thing, and I think Andy Staples was kidding with him and said something like, you know, Will, don't ever say anything about KSR like the Texas. And Will goes, I love all the media. He's like, they do a great job and they all work hard. And he didn't seem like he was sarcastic. You know, I think Will knows, like, Will's just, he's also good at PR. He's a great, like, coach, but he also understands this. It just feels like we went from the antiquated era to the modern era almost overnight in fan experience, play calling, dealing with the media. It's like, it's just fascinating to watch so quick.
1: I've said this before, but I feel like Will Stein is like, hey, Kentucky, I love you, but I need to show you kind of how college football works. Uh-huh. Like having been at Oregon, I see how a good program runs. We need this. We need that. This needs to be over here. And that's why we're seeing all these new upgrades and the new uniforms. It's like he's holding our hand and walking us into big boy college football.
0: Totally agree. Now, I do want to say,

0: say, I was about to say the contrast of what we do in football versus what we do in basketball. But I want to say something positive for a second about something that happened at the game with the basketball players. Mario was there for some of this. So the basketball team was all on the field before the game. The only player on the basketball team I know to speak to is Malachi.
1: Sure.
0: He's the only one I really know. Trent Noah was not there. So I know Trent, but he was not there. Or at least I didn't see him. I've gotten to know Frank a little bit from the media madness to say hello. But otherwise, I don't know the guys. And I don't know that they know who I am. What do you mean they know who I am? You don't know. How do you know?
1: They all pay attention more than we think.
0: Get on the microphone confirm. For a second. How do they don't know who I am?
2: They know who you are. They know Drew. They know Matt. They know Ryan, too. They know who you guys are.
1: I've learned that they pay more attention to this stuff in social media than we thought.
2: They know.
0: All right. Well, I don't know them.
3: They're aware.
0: But I met Milan. Mm-hmm. So Milan, like, kind of comes up to me. Mm-hmm. And I meet Milan. And he and I talked for a couple minutes. What a likable guy.
3: He seems like a funny dude, too.
0: Like a likable guy. Like, really likable. He was kind of giving me a hard time about not having a Kentucky jacket on. Mm-hmm. And that was kind of neat because I had not talked to him before. But this is what I want to say. Sometimes it's easy to forget that these dudes are, on some level, kids. Yes, they're making a lot of money, but they are kids. So they're on the field, and I'm standing with them as the team is coming out. So the intro, the bump, bump, bump, bump, bump, bump.
1: It was good.
0: Almost exactly.
1: I thought Kanye was sitting right there.
0: Walks yeah. with me. That's a very sassy version.
4: West is young and restless.
0: It's very sassy, Mr. Matching sweatsuit.
3: Almost wore it today, but it's too hot. I was planning on it.
0: So I'm standing there with them, and they put this rope so that we can't, like,
1: right.
0: Get in their way.
1: Yeah.
0: So they're holding the rope up, and against the rope is like me and the basketball team. I will say this was very cool. Those dudes, at least the ones that were there, and there were like seven or eight of them, they were into it. And I don't mean kind of into it. They were really into it. They were like bopping up and down to the beat. Cam Williams comes over. He grabs a couple of players like by the neck. And just screams out, KY till I die. I swear he said that. And I was like, I almost thought, is he being sarcastic? But he was into it. And then Milan looks up and goes, this is amazing. That's my Milan impersonation.
1: Not bad.
0: This is amazing. And they all are like, this is so hot. And they're going crazy. And who all was there, Mario? Because I don't know. It was Malachi, Frank, Cam, Milan. Who else was
5: McBride? Justin McBride.
0: Okay.
5: I don't know if Alex was there. I didn't see Alex.
0: Was Mason Williams there? Felt like he might have been there.
5: I didn't see him.
0: Okay. It was like seven of them.
5: Yeah.
0: But do you agree with me?
5: Ooze was there. Ooze.
0: Ooze was there. Do you agree with me that they just seemed like ultra hot?
5: Yeah. Yeah. They love Kentucky.
0: And then the football players came over. During the warm-ups, and they were all, like, hugging each other.
5: Yeah, family, man.
0: It did seem like the football and basketball players, and that has not always been the case. It
1: wasn't the case last year.
0: Sometimes it was almost like they didn't even like each other. I mean, I'm even going back years ago. It was almost like it was two completely distinct groups of people. But you were there, Mario. They were, like, hugging each other.
5: It's like a family, man. I love it. I love to see it.
0: I did too. Maybe I'm just old and sentimental, but I just thought it was really cool.
5: Has it not always been like that?
1: No.
0: It has not. It's not been that they necessarily dislike each other. It's just like that they live in two separate worlds, you know, but they seem to like really know each other and be connected. It is love.
5: That's right, Mario.
1: Yeah, there's a point during the
0: game. It was love.
5: It was love.
0: It was love, yes.
1: There was one point during the game, I don't know what the song was, Soldier Boy or some song, and Cam Williams was dancing. They found him and kept him up on the Jumbotron for like 20 seconds, and he was getting it, man. He was hitting it hard.
0: One more thing, Mario. Come back for a second. How tall was that recruit?
5: Tallest guy I've ever seen.
0: I've never seen a taller person. If there's a taller person in the world, I do not believe it. I stood next to him. Mario tried to take pictures so people could get a sense, and then like they kept, I, they didn't really, we couldn't really get it right.
5: He was so tall.
0: He was so tall. That guy, if he comes here, he'll score every day. But I don't know what that means. But he'll score every time he gets the ball.
4: I hope so.
0: But you're going to agree that was the tallest person that's ever existed on the planet.
5: Taco Fall tall.
0: Yeah. So anyway, I just thought it was nice, Drew, that the play, like, getting to see, especially Cam. Cam was so hype, was just really neat.
3: It was fun, different event, but it was fun watching them in the summer at TBT too. You know, that those crowds were fun, and the basketball players were leading a lot of it.
1: You're right about that.
3: They sat courtside, jawing with the other teams, high-fiving fans, hanging around with fans after. You know, I've not been shy about my concerns about this year, but just for liking these guys, I love them. Matt, when we were new to this, we knew a lot of the players. It hadn't been that way in a long time. I know a lot of the parents, some of these guys, more than I've been connected to in a long time. So I'm rooting for hard for them. And the stuff you're saying about Saturday night doesn't surprise me whatsoever.
0: So that was a really cool thing. And now I at least know two players, which I'm good. Cadence, go ahead, Cadence.
6: Hey, so if you were paying attention to social media on Sunday, you saw a video of a fan going over the wall. CBS Sports posted it. It was saying, like, someone checked on this Kentucky fan or something. So I was actually with that guy. That guy was my buddy. We came to the game together, and he got pushed off by some drunk dude that came running down the stairs, like, came flying down the stairs and, like, shoved him off. It was hilarious.
0: Well, you're bugging me. I thought you were going to be, like, mad. You thought it was hilarious.
6: No, it was the funniest thing I've ever seen.
0: Was he okay?
6: Yeah, he was fine. He just, like, had, like, a bruised hip. But, like, that was about it.
1: Bruised what?
0: No, don't say it again. I got it. Yeah, I understand what he bruised. So he's all right, though.
6: Yeah, he's fine 100%.
0: Okay, good.
6: But we saw it at, like, 3 in the morning. It was the funniest video.
0: Oh, he was everywhere. That guy was everywhere. He took a shot. I appreciate the call. He was one of the first people on the field. Mary, yeah. Go ahead, Mary.
7: Hi, guys. I've got a funny story for you. First of all, I'm a Wildcats fan by marriage, but I've been married for about 16 years. So I've picked up on the, like, superstition of it all, of the pregame stuff.
0: Yes.
7: So this weekend, we decided to pack our family in the car. We live in Connecticut, and road trip down for the game.
0: Okay. I just got, like, a minute, but go ahead.
7: Yeah. On the way, to take advantage of the time, I was putting together some crafts to do in the car, and I have these, like, little felt birds that I make, and the first one was all blue, perfect. I was like, yes, we're doing this. And then I look in my box of pieces, and the next one I have to make is purple and yellow, and I was like, oh no, what did I do? And I look at my husband, and I'm like, I'm not making that bird until we're, like, headed back home. And he's like, no, you need to make it now, and then put little X's over the eyes and make it a dead bird. And so I did, and then we had it upside down on our dash the whole way, and it worked. So I just wanted to share that with you guys.
0: You made a dead LSU bird, Mary, and that, to me, that's why we won. I appreciate the call, Mary. That you make a dead bird.
3: I thought it was the 2-point conversion.
0: Nope.
1: Mary's dead bird.
0: Mary's dead bird. That's how it works. I like it. It
3: takes all of us.
0: It does. We all have to do our part. Clark's Puppet Shop, football seat. Is this, you're saying the guy with the tattoo is on the phone?
8: Yeah.
0: Shannon?
8: Yeah, the guy was patting his, this middle portal guy, patting his arm. Yeah.
0: Well, daggone right. 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
13: Sunny and warmer today, a daytime high of 85. Tonight, mostly clear, a nighttime low of 58. Same goes for Wednesday, mostly sunny, a high of 85 again. And then some rain and showers moving Wednesday night and Thursday. Nighttime lows around 66. Daytime highs on Thursday, 81. Rain and showers will continue Thursday night and wind down by Friday. That's your forecast from Classic Hits 99.3 WKYH.
0: Would you say that Marlon's man said?
3: Yeah. So, he was there, obviously. We've been sharing lots of pictures of him. That dude has been to more sporting events than anyone probably.
0: Yeah, he's been like a million, yeah.
3: He called it a top 10 moment, epic night, Kentucky fan. Everyone was so nice, and he'll see us at the Champions Classic.
0: That's great.
1: So he stormed the field?
3: Stormed the field. That dude sits behind home plate at postseason baseball, yeah. Courtside at NBA
0: game.
3: Yeah,
0: he was sitting next to Dua Lipa at the Yankees game the other night.
3: And this was better.
0: It was better.
1: Well, maybe he'll become a Kentucky fan and start coming
3: Sounds
1: around
3: like
1: more
3: he
1: often.
3: Is.
1: Yeah.
0: Yeah, I think it's that goes up there top 5 to 7 Kentucky environments of all time.
1: Oh, there's no doubt. I was thinking about just since I've been here, it is definitely one of the top 4.
3: I think sure. When you include everything – maybe there's been bigger wins, but just calling it a night.
1: Yeah.
3: That's tough to beat with the lingering on the field, all the stuff they've added to the experience.
0: Yeah, it's good. I agree with you. If you throw in the whole night, that's tough to beat. And then Mario on the roof with his shirt off and like State Street burning couch. You good with burning couches?
1: Not really.
0: I like it.
1: Because if you burn anything, burn a couch anywhere else in the city, you're going to get a citation.
0: All right, old man.
1: My friend owns a lot of those houses there on State Street.
0: Well, so they're not defend, burning the houses. They're him. Burning the couches.
3: Yeah. Also, take a citation.
0: Yeah, but I don't understand what your friend owning the house, what does that have to do with anything?
1: It kind of, there's a lot of trash and vandalism goes on while all those people are around.
0: Okay, well, that's true. They shouldn't do vandalism, but just the act of burning the couch.
1: Yeah. I actually kind of like our tradition of doing it. But it's just weird that the police will stand back and let you do it. But if you did it in Masterson Station, you're going to get arrested.
0: Okay, but that's what policing should be. Like, policing is not just about law and order. It's part of it. But part of it is, like, creating a community that people want to live in. Uh-huh. And if all you're doing is, like, not allowing people to have any fun, then I don't know that that's helping the community. Like, I think it's actually, when I see the pictures of the police, like with the students and posing, I think that helps community relations. It makes people see the police as like human beings and not just as like these awful enforcers, which is a lot of times what the media wants to say they are. Mm-hmm. And so when they are showing that they're actually just people and they're letting people have fun, I actually think that's good. As long as obviously you don't want vandalism and all that. Right. So put that to the side. But I actually think having the police show their humanity is good. It's the whole notion of this idea that started of community policing. You don't want to see the police as outsiders. You want to see the police as like one of you.
1: Yeah.
0: Right?
1: I like it, but I have to kind of stand up for my friend.
3: Okay. There was a cool moment I watched last night where, say, there's 3 minutes left in the game and they bring out all the police to line the field.
0: Yeah.
3: As they're coming through the tunnel, every single one of them in a straight line high fives all the Kentucky fans in the crowd.
0: Awesome. That's what
3: all
0: you
3: the fans
0: do.
3: Are leaned over the rail, high fiving the police coming in.
0: I love that. All right, Rick. Rick, you're the guy with the tattoo. You're the guy with the tattoo from Middlesbrough, right?
14: Yes, sir.
0: Do you feel like a celebrity?
14: It ain't hit me yet, Matt. I enjoy it. You know, it's fun. I'm too old to be a celebrity.
0: Why are you too old? You got a heck of a tattoo.
14: I love Kentucky, Matt.
0: So did you go to the game?
14: Yes, sir. I went to a game. And let me tell you something. Kroger Field was rocking. The whole stadium was vibrating. The coolest thing I've seen was everybody singing the national anthem. And then at the end of the game, storming the field. And even the Lexington police was helping people over the wall so they wouldn't get hurt.
0: That's nice of them, Rick.
14: And
0: I agree, Matt.
14: I'm 64 years old and I weigh 300 pounds. And my big butt went over that wall.
1: Yeah.
0: So you did go over. Was it hard for you to get over the wall?
14: No, my son and the Lexington police helped me.
0: That's good. I like that. So I did that video of you, Rick, and like, do you realize it was on like Fox Sports and it was on like Pardon My Take and it was everywhere?
14: And Drew's got it on his too.
0: That's the biggest one. Yeah.
3: I got you.
14: All my friends text me, let me know, and I've been saving everything. That's
0: you
14: so
0: should.
14: Special to me, Matt. Thank you so much.
0: Well, of course, and I like seeing a good. Go ahead.
14: The time that me and my son had storming the field and laughing at the video, and even we laugh at the negative comments. Either they don't bother me.
0: Well, don't worry about the negative comments. You got a memory with your son forever. And how about Middlesbrough? We got a lot of attention in our town.
14: Yeah. They done contacted me. They done put my name under yours out on the highway.
0: They should, Rick. They should. Thank you, sir.
14: Well, hey, man, I love you, buddy. You take care.
0: You too. Thank you, man. That was nice.
1: I love Rick.
0: He got on the field. That's good stuff. Jackie, go ahead, Jackie.
15: Hey, when you got Rick in your corner, I mean, how could you go wrong?
0: That's exactly right.
15: First and foremost, I want to say congratulations to Larry. That is great news, and that is awesome. I know we've all been praying for him. But along with Rick, my son, and my story is that my son went to the game with a friend the other day, and we live 2.5 hours south, so I didn't go. And apparently his phone died. The reception's awful. The Wi-Fi is bad. But we couldn't really get in touch with him. And his mom was beginning to panic a little bit. I had to get away from mom because I was really excited. And I was outside doing my thing. And about 12:30, mom sent me a text and said, is this our son? And I watched the video, and my son is dancing at midfield with Kenny Darby. He's in the video with Kenny Darby.
0: Well, that's how you knew he was okay.
15: I said, well, he's okay. There he is. But come to find out, the next day after I talked to him, he said he was dancing with Kenny Darby, and Kenny Darby's dad was dancing with him.
0: Love it. That's
15: great. The guy in the video
16: to the right that you can barely see was Kenny Darby's dad. And I joked and told my son, I said, well, you all got fined $500,000, and you're going to have to, you know, pay some money to get on that. And he said, oh, no, we don't have to. The lady with the microphone told everybody to come on, cats, get on the field after the game was over.
0: Oh, wow. See, now we learn more every day. Thank you, sir. That's great. Yeah, where's my son? He's on the field with Kenny Darby. Love it. We'll take a break. Be right back. KSR.
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26: 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Here's Matt Jones.
0: A lot of you are writing me asking, like, talk about playoff or the Oklahoma game. That's what we'll be doing the next 3 days. I think, because there is a path to playoff. And then, of course, there's the Oklahoma game where we're a 7.5-point underdog. So, like, we just the underdog train just continues.
1: It is kind of cool to see those bracketology graphics in Kentucky's up there.
3: There was one that has us hosting BYU in an 8-9 game. Who would Mark Pope choose for?
2: How weird would that be for one?
0: We just can't get away from BYU. It's like us and BYU all the time.
3: Winner gets the blue uniforms.
0: Yeah. No, I mean, for me, like, we'll talk more about this, but, like, for me, those thoughts really kick in if we win, Seth.
1: Sure, you're absolutely in the conversation.
0: I mean, we're still in. Even if you lose Saturday, you got a chance. But, like, if you win Saturday, like, it starts to become, oh, my goodness.
1: Real.
0: Like, it starts to become real, real. Because then you're, like, got five games, you win four, you're good. You should be favored against Vandy, and then it's, like, three or four.
1: That's not crazy.
0: That's all it takes, three or four. So, you know, can't help but think about it. One person says, is this the most fun the fan base has had collectively since when? Good question. The most fun the fan base has had collectively.
1: Are we talking about football fan base?
0: Just in.
5: Whoa.
1: Yeah, I hope you got it.
5: What are you doing, my man?
0: Did you just cuss?
1: I did.
0: What are you doing?
1: I wasn't thinking. I thought I was just talking to Mario. At least looked more like he and I
0: what
1: are talking.
0: You thought you were just talking to Mario. We're on the radio. Yeah. Did you just cuss?
1: I did.
0: Have you ever cussed on this show
1: before?
0: That's
1: my second time to say
0: that. That was like blatant, Shannon. Yeah, that wasn't like.
5: I had to hit the dump button twice just to make sure I got that one.
1: That's a good one.
3: Yeah, it was directed at us.
0: What is that?
1: Yeah. You guys were being a little snotty.
3: I don't know.
0: That's not the word you used.
1: No, that's the word I should have used.
3: I don't know. 1996 is a funny answer.
0: Put him in timeout.
1: You got the control over there on your end. I don't know which one
0: what
1: I am.
0: Microphone. You listen. That was blatant, Ryan.
1: We didn't put anybody else in timeout when they said a bad word.
0: But you said it about us.
1: Well, because you guys deserved it.
3: 1996 is objectively a funny answer.
0: That's objectively like a horrible answer.
1: That's the number one answer for the fan base.
0: But the question was, when's the last time we've been this fun? And you said 96.
1: I'm telling you, that's the number one. Everything else falls in comparison to that. So we're trying to find one since.
0: And then you just started cussing like Andrew Dice Clay here on the radio.
1: I did.
3: I personally have had more fun since 1996. Okay. It has been a while, though. I'm actually trying to think of the answer.
0: Just when is the last time we've had this much fun? We're going to leave. We're going to give Ryan a little time to rest up. He's worked up over there just dropping bombs on the radio. It's not even lunchtime yet.
5: How about the first 10-win season back in 2018? The basketball team was still good then, right?
0: But as good as that was, and there were some good moments in that season, I don't know that there was a moment like this one. I think I'm going to say the last time the fan base collectively has had this run of happiness is 2015. I think that because that lasted so long and it looked like we had a chance to be undefeated for so long, the high this fan base was on during that was just like a collective excitement. And then before that, the year before, the tournament run was like a three-week Drew period of that. And then 2012, the tournament run was one of those. And then the closest thing I can analogize these last few weeks is 2010. Because 2010, there was the combination of giddiness, but also newness. You know, we just had never really experienced what we were experiencing in that moment. Now, that team had big personalities that galvanized people. Cal, Wall, Cousins. This isn't quite that. But this has been since the A&M game. Just like a four-week high that has continued. And that reminds me of kind of what we did in 2010. Does that make sense?
3: Yeah, but I'm going to add a football year. When we went to A&M, ranked 13th in the country, and took them to overtime, we were dreaming big dreams then. It was a little different because the coach wasn't brand new.
0: Did we have a particular win that year that was
3: at,
0: like...
3: Oh, yeah, at Florida.
0: That's true now. No.
3: We're 13th in the country and true. Almost beat A&M at A&M, which would have.
0: That's when Miles missed the kick.
3: Yes. So, actually, we're in that spot right now, right? Weren't we 5-1 going to A&M? Now we're 5-1 going to Oklahoma. We were 13th. Now we're 15th.
0: Good call.
3: Some similarities.
0: No, that's true. We didn't have
3: the moment at home
0: We didn't have the moment at home. That was the only thing about the Stoops era. We never got the home win. We would get big wins on the road.
3: That was the KS Bar game.
0: So you got big wins at Florida. You got a big win at Ole Miss. We got wins at South. We didn't really get, except for the Florida game in 2021, we didn't really get the home win that gave us that. You're right, though. 2018 was kind of like that.
3: We were dreaming.
0: But I do think there's something about this group. It just if they win this week, I think the 2010 comparisons start to really hit. Because I think if they win this week, the other thing is we're the biggest story in college football right now. We weren't that in 2018.
3: Yeah, you can't recreate a new coach who has proven like proof of concept. Because yes. Even going into Cal's first year, I mean, we were pretty confident, but you didn't know till you actually played.
0: And you
3: same with Stein. Now we, even though there's a lot of football left, I think we're all pretty set on he's the guy.
0: And you can't recreate like a cocky coach. You know, a coach that is, you know, so. But it's odd. Like, he's cocky, but everyone still seems to like him. Like, most of the time a cocky coach comes in, and people, half the people hate him. Like Lane Kiffin. Like Cal. Everybody seems to like Will. That's interesting.
3: Part of it, I think, he's cocky at the lovable loser, so everyone's like, whoa, no one's done this before.
0: Yeah, that's probably
3: true. And fans are sticking their chests out more than they ever have right now, kind of riding his wave.
0: I mean, we'll look back, the because of me quote has the potential to be like one of the, I mean, Google me is probably the best, but this has a chance to be all right like that. You'll be back.
1: I'd like to say one thing.
0: You're going to be back next segment. Can you not cuss?
1: I won't cuss. I really like the 2010 comparison because Calipari made us cool again in basketball, and Will Stein, a new coach, making us cool again in football.
0: Yeah. All right. I can't believe you were able to do that without just dropping.
1: That's saying bad words.
0: All right. I got three women on here. I'm going to go back to back to back women. You each have a minute. Sue, go.
2: Hello, Matt. I listen every single day, but I've been scared to call because of my Corbin accent. I also have been to many live shows.
0: I love your Corbin accent.
2: I have a story. Well, thank you, honey. I turned 80 this summer. We let our tickets go about 3 years ago because it's, you know, a long walk. I have two grandsons who graduated from LSU. We've been to Death Valley. So we decided this summer we were going to go one more time.
0: Yes.
2: We were worried that we couldn't walk up there, but because I had hip surgery this year too. Anyway, we got up there. It was a whole section of young men with a beer in each hand. I said to my husband, we'll have to stand the whole game. It'll be hard, but we will. So we had a ball, and my poor grandson was over in the other section getting picked on. And then when we started to go home, one of the UK kind of redneckish fans in overalls started picking on my grandson, so I had to step in.
0: Why were they picking on your grandson?
2: Well, you know, he had on his LSU gear.
0: Oh, because he was an LSU fan. I'm sorry. I didn't realize that. So you stood up for him. Gotcha.
2: I stood up for him. I sure did. And I want to say on that last question, we have been fans, well, you know, I said I was 80. Don't tell anybody it's me. But anyway, that was the absolute most fun we have ever had at a game. It was out of this world fun. And I just want to say that was the best game ever. And I've been to many, many.
0: Thank you, Sue. Appreciate it. That's good stuff. Excited. And I love your Corbin accent.
2: Okay. And I love all you guys.
0: Thank you very much. Camellia. Go ahead, Camellia.
4: Hi. It's actually Amelia.
0: Amelia.
4: But Yes, I was the one that Will Stein talked about yesterday on Andy.
0: Yes, so
4: Ari.
0: You made the invitation to your baby's second child's second birthday and put Will Stein with the two on it. Yes.
4: Yes, yeah. So my son's turning two November 11th, and our original party theme was Welcome to Jack. I don't know if I can say that on the radio, but Jack Butt, like the show.
0: Ryan on here, you can say anything. He just drops.
4: Go ahead. That is true. But anyways, after the game Saturday, after I was crying on the floor because I was so happy, but my husband said maybe we should change his party theme to Gunner is going for two, and put the picture of Will Stein holding up the two on the invitation. So that is what I did. And I decided to send it to his wife, Darby, on Instagram just to see what would happen. And she responded to me and said, I just showed it to Will and had no idea he was going to talk about it yesterday, but he did. So
0: that's great. That's very cool. Well, enjoy the second birthday. And I was about to post it and then I realized your address was on it. And so I decided not to post it, but I appreciate it. Thank you, Amelia. Let's go to Leah real quick. Leah, go ahead.
6: Hey guys, I'm a third generation UK grad who's never actually lived in Kentucky, and I'm raising two boys in Atlanta deep with all that Georgia football has been doing. And I have just heard from my kids for the past few years that Kentucky football is stinky. They want to cheer for Georgia. They've got all these friends pulling them in this different direction with, you know, just towards teams that are winning. And I just, a deep thanks to Will Stein for actually showing the next generation of kids who aren't in Kentucky and don't have that built-in love for the university and all around them that Kentucky football is fun, it is cool, it is worth cheering for. And just real quick, on Saturday night, all those people on the field, they had a great time. But me and my youngest did the silent scream at about 11 o'clock at night when we won in overtime because the rest of our house was asleep. So it's just been a fun season, and it's been awesome to share it with our future. And I'm hopeful I'm raising fourth generation cats. So thank you guys for all you do.
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27: Sunny and warmer today, a daytime high of 85. Tonight, mostly clear, a nighttime low of 58. Same goes for Wednesday, mostly sunny, a high of 85 again. And then some rain and showers moving Wednesday night and Thursday. Nighttime lows around 66. Daytime highs on Thursday, 81. Rain and showers will continue Thursday night and wind down by Friday. That's your forecast from Classic Hits 99.3 WKYH.
0: Welcome back, Kentucky Sports Radio, 859-280-2287. Okay, by the way, a couple of you have asked, or some of you have asked, like, we were not on the Disney and ESPN Plus app yesterday for Matt Meyer, and they've just completely changed the entire way they're doing that. And it'll take a couple weeks for them to implement it, and then we'll be back. So right now they have us filming for social media the clips on Zoom, which my iPad is like from a different generation, so I look like I just figured out the old system. We just had it looking good, Mario and I, and then now they immediately are changing to a new. They sent me $10,000 worth of equipment, and now they're like, "Yeah, we're not gonna use it anymore."
1: Oh my!
3: It's been like a month,
1: just a couple months ago.
0: Well, they just decided to like they're doing everything. All remote stuff, they're essentially switching from doing it over like TVU satellite to doing it over like podcast apps, which I understand, but like now I have all this television equipment. And I'm like, well, what do you want me to do with this? They're like, just keep it.
1: What are you going to do with it?
0: I don't know. I'm just.
5: In case you ever want to go live, you can just bust in on television somewhere.
0: Yeah. Just call in. Hey!
5: Public access.
0: How you doing? But like, I have all this stuff in my house now that like I don't need any of it. So it's just going to be, starting now, it's just going to be me on a laptop with a camera on top of it.
5: I got an idea.
0: Which honestly is kind of what I thought it should have been to begin with. I didn't understand why they were sending me all this stuff. So now I've got all this stuff in my house.
5: And they don't want you to give it back. How about Facebook Marketplace? You could probably
0: I'm not selling
5: some good money for that. Huh?
0: I'm not selling it.
1: So is there no video of Herm Edwards' rant yesterday?
0: No. Yeah, there's video. It's just but Herm Edwards yesterday.
3: Incredible.
0: If you haven't heard it, hour two of the Matt Myron podcast, just go listen to it. Herm Edwards just yelling about how we're on the radio and we don't have any lives, and he's like going at Myron. Like, if you want to hear somebody give... Like, people sometimes say, well, your co-hosts don't give you a hard time. Well, go listen to her.
1: Yeah. He unloaded.
0: You all both heard it.
3: You
0: right?
3: two are lonely. You're lonely. You don't believe this. You're smarter than this. Both of you are smarter than this. You don't even believe what you're saying.
1: Get out of your cave.
0: He threw me into it. It was Myron he was talking about, but I just had to sit there and take it.
3: Myron did have an objectively bad take. I wanted to side with Myron, but Herm was giving it to him pretty good.
0: Herm has become like my favorite person. I think he's the funniest dude. I love having him on. But he was getting worked up yesterday. I couldn't get them both to shut up. Again, you always think I sort of control every show. I had no control over that show.
1: Even when you tried
0: Herm
1: to step
0: Myron
1: in.
0: And were just screaming at each other, and I could not, Shannon, get either one of them to stop.
5: Well, that's when you just sit back and just
0: do your best
5: Paul Feinbaum and just let them go at it.
0: I just let them go at it. Nothing I could do.
3: What's it called? Tackle football.
5: Maybe throw in a, you know, instigated a little bit.
0: Yeah, well, no, I like doing that with them because the two of them are like an uncle and a nephew just yelling at each other all the time. But you can go to the Matt Myron podcast. If you haven't yet, subscribe to it. But it there was quite an episode. And then we did Cover Zero yesterday, and at the end of it, I told a story that I never thought I would say.
3: Mm-hmm. I was quite knowing the story because I was there.
0: You were very surprised. I could tell you had to look like, you really want to go into this?
3: I wasn't going to stop you, but I didn't think that one would ever make it.
0: I put it on Cover Zero. First of all, I can't, you know, we send it to the NFL and they approve it. I kind of expected they would cut that part out.
1: They didn't?
0: Well, I don't know. I'm going to assume they didn't because I think I would have heard. Usually they tell us if they cut a part out.
3: And it was like a 10-minute story, so the podcast would get shortened quite a bit if that was taken out.
0: So I will say, for hardcore KSR fans, I don't know. It didn't have anything to do with the NFL. I told a story from the 2014 Final Four that I can't believe I told. So you might want to check that out. Some good if you want other things to listen to.
3: Actually, now that I'm thinking back, I don't even know how that came up at all.
0: I think we were talking about the Jaguars, and I just decided. I just told a story about something that happened to me at the 2014 Final Four.
1: I know one thing that happened.
0: That's what I told.
1: You told that story?
0: Yes, I told that. I didn't give names. I didn't say who the other people were in.
1: Yeah.
0: I intentionally did not say names.
3: See, Ryan, that's the face I made when he started telling it.
1: Yeah, that's one I thought would go to the KSR
0: grade.
1: You know,
0: as you get older, you're just like, why not?
1: Well, yeah.
0: You know, why not? DraftKings. Promo code KSR. Bet $5, you get up to $250 in bonus bets. You can do baseball. The NBA is about to start. You got hockey. You got college football. Game 2, I guess, Guardians and Rays. I don't know who won game 1. I guess I'll figure that out.
1: Cleveland. Guardians won last night.
0: They did?
1: Yeah. Brewers are up 2-0.
0: I saw that the dude that played for the Reds, Nate Lowe, remember I said there was a fat accountant on the Reds most of the year? Now he plays for the Guardians. He got the game-winning hit, I guess it looks like.
3: Mm.
0: Of course, we trade our fat accountants, and they end up in the World Series. Who you got?
3: I'll go with your fat accountant.
0: Okay, you're going to go with the Guardians, all right?
1: I think I'm with Drew. I'm a big fan of the fat accountant.
0: I'm going to take Rays to win game 2, Shannon.
5: Yeah, 2 games at Tampa Bay. I think they at least split, so give me the Rays.
0: I did turn on and see that the stadium was full. I've never seen that stadium full for a Tampa Bay Rays game ever. It was packed.
3: That's good because when we got this matchup, I'm sure they're thinking.
0: Brewers Rays got to be like, if they get that, the worst.
5: But neither one of them.
0: Usually they're thinking about benching Shohei.
3: Yeah, they were talking about this morning.
0: That's crazy.
5: Neither one of you pay that much money and bench
0: him. You can't bench him. I don't know how bad he's hitting. Yeah. You can't bench him. We'll see you tomorrow from Evansville. It's KSR.
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19: This is Kentucky Farm Bureaus across Kentucky. Last year, the grassroots members of Farm Bureau offered almost 900 resolutions. KFB Vice President Shane Wiseman expects no less this year.
20: I honestly expect to see somewhere around the same, maybe a little more. Data centers is the big discussion right now. There's more talk about that than anything, seems like. And then here lately, I've been getting a lot of resolutions on beef with all the issues going on with beef.
19: Wiseman says there are lots of issues facing farmers and rural residents.
20: Oh, there's still plenty of things going on out there. You know, farmland transition is always a big topic, well, always will be, I feel like, from here on out for a while. But as far as solar, I kind of think the data centers have kind of overshadowed the solar. I do feel that way.
19: Wiseman is chair of the State Resolution Committee. They'll meet later this year and review proposals from all across the Commonwealth. This is Across Kentucky.
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4: I'm Gianna Gelosi. Prepare the podium. Katie Zakaria made her debut as the new White House press secretary. Fox's Peter Ducey.
6: She has got a lot on her plate as she becomes the person responsible at the White House for explaining the answers, giving the answers to questions that midterm voters have said that they really want to know, like, why are prices still high? When will the Iran war end?
4: Now, at the briefing, Zakaria announced Kimberly Guilfoyle has been asked to resign as U.S. ambassador to Greece after allegations of improper conduct. Six Flags closing 9 rides across the country.
22: This comes after one person died and several others were hurt yesterday in an incident involving Goliath roller coaster in Georgia. One witness telling a local station that they saw a man fall from the ride.
4: It's Fox's Alicia Acuna. That man died. Several others were injured. America's listening to Fox News.
27: Sunny and warmer today, a daytime high of 85. Tonight, mostly clear, a nighttime low of 58. Same goes for Wednesday, mostly sunny, a high of 85 again. And then some rain and showers moving Wednesday night and Thursday. Nighttime lows around 66. Daytime highs on Thursday, 81. Rain and showers will continue Thursday night and wind down by Friday. That's your forecast from Classic Hits 99.3 WKYH.
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0: died and you just stood there. I died and you watched. I died and you walked by and said no.
1: Classic Hits 99.3 WKYH. Eddie Vedder and Pearl Jam getting their first top five hit when Even Flow peaked at number three. Well, hi, it's Haynes Johns on your Tuesday. We thank you for including us in your day. It's an appreciation of a brave actor and role model for those living with cerebral palsy. Sadly, yesterday, R.J. Mitty passed at the age of 34 in Brownsville, Texas. Probably best known for his role as Walter White Jr. in the series Breaking Bad. People remembering him for both his work on screen and behind the scenes as a disability rights activist who'd been open about his experiences in living with cerebral palsy. He was an actor, philanthropist, and passionate disability rights advocate, and his experience with cerebral palsy was reflected in his character on Breaking Bad, which brought awareness to his condition. And drawing from his own experience in living with cerebral palsy, he brought authenticity to the role and built a platform on disability awareness and inclusion. He played the son of Bryan Cranston's character, Walter White, throughout that five-season run. And Bryan Cranston, the actor, just an amazing person and a teddy bear of a guy, finally remembering R.J. Mitty as a wonderful son on that TV series, as well as just a great guy. R.J. Mitty also starred in movies Guardians of Justice, Love Me Dead, The Unseen, as well as this year's Talking to Strangers. But R.J. Mitty passed yesterday at the age of 34. Up next for us, it's Heart with their first hit after Peter Gabriel and his first number one with Classic Hits 99.3 WKYH.
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9: Sunny and warmer today, a daytime high of 85. Tonight, mostly clear, a nighttime low of 58. Same goes for Wednesday, mostly sunny, a high of 85 again. And then some rain and showers moving Wednesday night and Thursday. Nighttime lows around 66. Daytime highs on Thursday, 81. Rain and showers will continue Thursday night and wind down by Friday. That's your forecast from Classic Hits 99.3 WKYH.
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0: And that's how we met the band Heart, their first hit, When Magic Man peaked at number 9. Well, hi, it's Haynes Johns, and we are exactly 10 days away from the first game of the World Series with American League team here and National League team here. And that happens on Friday the 23rd. Anyway, we'll celebrate the Boys of Summer with Don Henley. 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

0: It's always a gas, gas, gas when you're hanging out with Jumpin' Jack Flash and the Rolling Stones, a song that peaked at number three, a song named after their real-life gardener at the time for band member Keith Richards. Well, hi, it's Haynes Johns. Glad to be part of your Tuesday. Coming up, feeling a part of the scenery, you know, the greenery and the furniture. Uh-oh, Supertramp explains more after Billy Idol and his Hey Little Sister song. And all the way next hour, here we go again with a second in-flight assault from an actress. I'll have who and how more were injured even after landing. Coming up.
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3: Sunny and warmer today, a daytime high of 85. Tonight, mostly clear, a nighttime low of 58. Same goes for Wednesday, mostly sunny, a high of 85 again. And then some rain and showers moving Wednesday night and Thursday. Nighttime lows around 66. Daytime highs on Thursday, 81. Rain and showers will continue Thursday night and wind down by Friday. That's your forecast from Classic Hits 99.3 WKYH.
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1: Gianna Gelosi, Kimberly Guilfoyle announcing her resignation as U.S. ambassador to Greece after the new White House press secretary, Katie Zachariah, made her debut, calling for her resignation at a press briefing this morning.
2: She has come under criticism for reports of alleged improper conduct, including a report in the Wall Street Journal accusing Guilfoyle of asking a donor to pay her credit card bill in exchange for access to administration officials.
1: Fox's Jared Halper and actress Selma Blair out on bail facing assault charges and potential prison time, accused of biting and hitting two Delta flight attendants.
3: While being transported from the airport to an ambulance, officials say Selma Blair repeatedly kicked a Port Authority police officer in the face, neck, and chest. And while at the hospital, Blair allegedly kicked a nurse in her chest.
1: It's Fox's Todd Pyro. 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

Supertramp getting their second consecutive top 10 hit when Take the Long Way Home peaked at number 10, one of four hits from their most successful album, Breakfast in America. My name is Haynes Johns, and up next, here we go again with a second in-flight assault from an actress. I'll have who and how even more were injured even after they landed. After Sheryl Crow...

0: Classic Hits 99.3 WKYH. The highest chart success for Dee Snider and Twisted Sister, When We're Not Gonna Take It, peaked at number 21. Well, hi, it's Hank Johns, and here we go again with a second in-flight assault from the same actress, and even more people were injured after that plane landed. It's actress Selma Blair taken into custody late Sunday night at New York City's JFK Airport. She's facing multiple charges after assaulting two flight attendants aboard that flight. Thankfully, it landed last night or Sunday night at 11 on its way inbound from LAX. So in addition to those two flight attendants aboard the Delta Airlines flight, she allegedly attacked a police officer and a nurse afterward. So the two flight attendants, one had a bite mark, the other suffered a cut. One was taken to the hospital for treatment. That plane went into lockdown. She was restrained and then taken into custody upon landing. The FBI is investigating. On the way to the hospital, on a stretcher, she was able to free one of her legs and kicked a Port Authority police officer repeatedly in the face, neck, and chest. And then at the hospital, she kicked a nurse a couple of times in the chest. So she was arrested and posted $20,000 cash bail. She went into the hearing late last night in Queens and left the courthouse without answering any questions. So we'll see what happens with that. She revealed back in 2018 she had been diagnosed with multiple sclerosis, is on medication for that. And this also is the second time this happened. She had an incident back in 2016 from Cancun to LA, and she accused someone on that flight of wanting to kill her. And then she became very verbally abusive. With that one, she said she had blacked out after mixing alcohol with her medication and apologized for her behavior. So I'm thinking, yeah, maybe don't drink when you're taking your medication. So we'll see what happens if this plays out. Her next court appearance coming up in January. All righty. On a happier note, if you're going to L.A., maybe you're going to JFK, or anywhere in New York, or anywhere in the country, we go where you go. 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Up next, Stevie Nicks of Fleetwood Mac going solo after we play Doctor with Robert Palmer and Classic Hits 99.3 WKYH.
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6: Sunny and warmer today, a daytime high of 85. Tonight, mostly clear, a nighttime low of 58. Same goes for Wednesday, mostly sunny, a high of 85 again. And then some rain and showers moving Wednesday night and Thursday. Nighttime lows around 66. Daytime highs on Thursday, 81. Rain and showers will continue Thursday night and wind down by Friday. That's your forecast from Classic Hits 99.3 WKYH.
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0: The first solo hit for Stevie Nicks, Fleetwood Mac fame, with Stop Dragging My Heart Around, that peaked at number 3 and stayed there for 6 frustrating weeks, a logjam at the top of the charts in 1981. My name is Haynes Johns, coming right back with Gin Blossoms after Journey and their first top 5 hit.
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5: And 3, 2, 1, and welcome back to this Tuesday edition of Bulldog Bites. It's a weekly look around the Lawrence County school system with the Lawrence County School Superintendent, Mrs. Katie Webb, and it's brought to you every week by Three Rivers Medical Center there in Louisa. We appreciate Greg and everyone associated with Three Rivers Medical Center for making this possible. And we want to thank Mrs. Webb for taking time out of her very busy schedule to talk a little bit about Lawrence County. And I think you would take any time you could to talk about Lawrence County Schools, wouldn't you?
6: Talking about our kids here in the district and our staff is absolutely one of my favorite things to do. So it's always a great time every week, Scott, to just take a few minutes and talk with you about what's going on in Lawrence County Schools. I also want to thank Three Rivers for sponsoring this show every week and their Chief Executive Officer, Greg Kaiser. Really appreciate their partnership with us and sponsoring all the things that our kids do.
5: Now, we usually come on and we talk about some things before we get started. But it just popped into my head. I seen on your all's Facebook page, you all had your Blaine Elementary Heritage Days, and I understand that went absolutely great.
6: It was absolutely a wonderful day, and we talked about it on the last show, how that was coming up.
5: Yeah.
6: And it was this past Thursday, and the weather just cooperated beautifully. It couldn't have been a better day weather-wise. They were able to do all the festivities outside, and they had all the tables set up in the backfield that Blaine has. Cannot get over all of the people that came out to do different booths and tables for our kids to go through. You had the public library, you had the extension office, you had the Department of Fish and Wildlife, there were local beekeepers there, you had a bluegrass group playing live music that came all the way from Winchester in order to just be with us. You had a gentleman out there making soup beans over an iron kettle.
5: Mm.
6: And those were some of the best soup beans you have ever had in your life. Big thanks to Mr. Priest for coming out and doing that. You had a board member, Garnet Skaggs, from the Blaine District, who did a station on how to can and preserve foods. You had people out there showing kids how to roll out their own pie dough and make pies. You had a hog being barbecued. You had a local church, the Blaine First Church of God, who came out and sponsored dinner on the ground and had chicken and dumplings for the kids. I mean, just you name it. You had quilt makers out there showing kids how to quilt. And I know that there are stations I have forgotten, but it was just a phenomenal community school event, and I can't thank everyone who participated enough for that. Just a really great day. Louisa Rotary even came out. We had our weekly meeting out there and got to spend time as Rotary members going through those stations, and then they also took that opportunity to hand out their yearly dictionary distribution to third graders while they were out there. So it was just really a great time. Very well done event by Mr. Jewell, the Blaine Elementary School principal, and Mrs. Lois Sloan, their arts and music teacher out there who coordinates that event. All of the staff played such a big role in getting that ready. Just a really great day.
5: Yeah, I've seen many of pictures, and it just looked great, and there was smiles on everybody's faces, especially the adults. And that's what you all talk about, is community support. It takes a village, and, you know, all these communities have their own, you know, they take care of each other. And it was just great to see that, on the pictures.
6: Great.
5: Yeah.
6: Great. And, you know, you had mentioned coming out next year to our career fair at Louisa Middle. I think we need to put you guys on the list to come out to the Heritage Festival at Blaine, too.
5: Yes.
6: It sounds great. And, you know, our FFA was out there showing kids how to do that kind of thing.
5: Yeah.
6: You can join right in and do some radio coverage from the event for us. We'd love to have you.
5: Sounds great. I saw them shucking corn and breaking up beans. That was just something I always remember growing up. And I'm sure you've done that many a times yourself.
6: Yes, I have. My mother was big on shuck beans, and I learned how to break and string beans at a pretty early age.
5: Well, that was last week. Also Friday, big congratulations to your, kind of weird to switch that, switch gears, but your football team, your high school, Lawrence County, with a big shutout win over Powell County.
6: Yeah, we've been on the road a lot this year. Very few home games. I think we only have four total on the schedule.
5: Mm-hmm.
6: So this was game three at home, and it was a very strong victory over Powell County this past Friday night. Also took an opportunity at halftime to honor our head coach, Alan Short. He recently became the all-time winningest coach in Lawrence County football history, which, you know, our school system has had a strong history in football.
5: Mm-hmm.
6: So to say that you have achieved the all-time wins record is quite an accomplishment. Just wanted to make sure I acknowledge Mr. Short on that. He does a really good job not only teaching our young men about the X's and O's of football, but just pouring life lessons into them and being just a good role model for them and leading them in not only learning about the game of football, but learning how to be good people.
5: Mm-hmm.
6: I just want to really say thank you to Coach Short for all he does.
5: Now, the high school team, they're on the road this coming Friday at Estill County, and that's another big important district game for you, isn't it?
6: It is a very important district game. We'll be on the road down there Friday night, and I think ultimately this might decide our district champion for this year. So want to wish Coach Short and all of our football team the best of luck on Friday night at Estill County.
5: Hey, a big shout out to the Louisa Middle School as they won the conference championship over Prestonsburg this past Saturday.
6: Yeah, they were on the road at Prestonsburg, and, you know, that's always a tough place to play at any level, elementary, middle, or high. And our middle school football team from Louisa Middle went up there to Prestonsburg and came away with a 12-8 victory on Saturday afternoon to claim the Eastern Kentucky Middle School Conference championship. So I want to wish those Bulldogs congratulations, too. And, you know, we're having a lot of success right now at the elementary, middle, and high school level in football, and the future definitely looks bright.
5: Yeah, and all those young athletes, but all the coaches that help out and the volunteers and things, that's very important as well. And you all really have rich traditions in all things, you know, athletics, academics, everything. So we got soccer regionals coming up here very soon, this week.
6: Soccer regionals actually starts this week, Thursday night. Our girls team will be on the road at Johnson Central. They're the host this year. We're going to be playing the Prestonsburg Blackcats in the first round of the region in girls soccer. Our boys will be at home on Thursday night in the first round of region, and they'll be hosting Painesville. So I want to wish all of our soccer teams, girls and boys, the best of luck this week in regional soccer.
5: And your volleyball team, they're finishing up this week regular season, but next week is when their district and postseason begins.
6: Oh, yeah. Coach Blevins and her squad has a busy week this week. I think they have two, maybe three games this week to finish out the regular season. And then district play for girls high school volleyball starts next week. Lawrence County High School is the host for the district this year. And then we're also the host for the region, Scott. So we're going to have quite a busy time coming up when it comes to girls volleyball. We want to wish our Lady Dogs the best of luck in not only finishing up the season this week, but also in post-tournament or post-season play starting next week in the district.
5: All right. Well, it is National Principals Month throughout October. I know it is October the 13th today, but all October is National Principals Month, and you all have got some dandies.
6: Yep. We have six schools in our district, each headed by a principal. And as a former principal myself, there's a lot of work that goes into that effort every day, and it takes a special person to lead a school. And I just wanted to take a few minutes and recognize and say thank you to all of our principals. Out at Fallsburg Elementary School, you know, that's a K-8 building. They actually have a preschool as well. Miss Angel Ward, she's been a longtime teacher and counselor there, and she's in her first year as the lead principal at Fallsburg. You have Mr. Jewell Blaine. He was a longtime teacher at Blaine, and this is his second year in the principal role at that school. Down at Louisa East, you have Angel Darefield. Mrs. Darefield is also in her second year as principal at Louisa East. And she, prior to that, was a teacher and assistant principal at Louisa East. Down at Louisa West, you have Mrs. Courtney Kingsmore. Mrs. Kingsmore spent time as a teacher in the district as well as a district resource teacher and an assistant principal. And she's in her, third year as principal at Louisa West. You have Mrs. Christy Sammons. She's principal at Louisa Middle. Mrs. Sammons is in her fifth year as principal at Louisa Middle. And prior to that, she was the assistant principal there. And then she had been a teacher for several years prior to being an assistant principal. Then at the high school, you have Mrs. Rindy McDavid. Mrs. McDavid is in her third year as the principal at the high school. Prior to that, she was an assistant principal at Lawrence County High School and was also a longtime middle school teacher out at Fallsburg. So we have a very strong staff group of principals, and I just wanted to make sure I thank them for all they do. They're a hardworking group.
5: They certainly are, and I saw a picture of all of them together with you on your all's Facebook page, and they are some good ones. I know a lot of them personally, and they're great people, so great leadership there in Lawrence County.
6: I'm very blessed, and yes, they work very hard, but what impresses me the most about them is they care about kids, and just to be able to be blessed to work with people that care as deeply about children as they do. I know how fortunate I am.
5: You know, you got a lot of activities that's going on right now, but, you know, seasons come really fast when school gets going, doesn't it?
6: Oh, yes. It's hard to believe, but we're in the middle of October. And in the school world, that means practice for the winter sports are kicking off. You know, at the elementary level, you'll have boys basketball starting practice. I think that they're actually already getting that underway. You'll have middle school boys basketball doing the same thing. Our middle school girls are actually in tournament play themselves this week, so I want to wish them the best of luck. And then at the high school level, starting October 15th is when our high school girls and boys basketball teams are allowed to start practicing. So just a, you know, one set of sports is getting ready to wind down, another set of sports is getting ready to crank up.
5: Yeah, it comes quick. I've always told a lot of people, it says it seems like it takes forever for something to get here, but once it gets here, it goes so quick and so fast. So enjoy every second of it.
6: It does. Really enjoy getting out and seeing our kids compete. And looking forward to seeing how these fall sports finish winding up and good showings there. And then already looking forward to seeing how our winter sports compete and how they come out when they get into their games.
5: Well, Mrs. Webb, I know we could talk a whole lot more, but, you know, we're kind of limited on time. But we want to thank you for talking to us today. Not only today, but every week. We can talk about Lawrence County Schools, also Three Rivers Medical Center for sponsoring this show on a weekly basis throughout the school year. So a lot of people to thank, and we're just excited and extremely blessed to be able to talk about Lawrence County.
6: Yes, Scott, thank you so much for having me on again this week. And thank you to Three Rivers and Greg Kaiser for sponsoring us. And I'm already looking forward to next week, and I'm starting on my list of topics right now.
5: Well, Mrs. Webb, have yourself a great rest of your week, and tell everybody hello from WSIP.
6: Definitely will, and as always, go Dawgs.
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1: News, I'm Roxanne Evans. The energy ceasefire between Russia and Ukraine announced this weekend seems to have fizzled. The president saying both countries are at an impasse.
2: They both want it to end, and they don't know how to get to that point. There's a lot of hatred there between the two of them. They both want it to end. They don't know how to get there. We're going to get them there.
1: Ukraine claims Russia continues to attack their energy infrastructure. U.S. Ambassador to Greece, Kimberly Guilfoyle, resigns after allegations of improper conduct. President Trump on why he asked for the resignation.
2: She went to Greece. She was doing a good job, but we didn't like what we were reading.
1: Guilfoyle denies the allegations. Pope Leo undergoing surgery now to remove a lung nodule. The operation will determine whether the lesion is malignant or if other treatment is needed. 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

A song that peaked at number 7 for the Cars, their second top 10 hit with You Might Think. Well, hi, it's Haynes Johns, and up next, the AT&T data breach settlement, 2 years in the making, may be ready for payouts. I'll have the laughable amount some may be getting after Alanis.

0: Classic. It's 99.3 WKYH. Why we do what we do. We are working for the weekend, right? Hit number 3 for Loverboy when it peaked at number 29. My name is Haynes Johns, and the AT&T data breach settlement that has been 2 years in the making may be ready for payouts, but there is a laughable amount some may be getting. Checks going out for those eligible, a multi-million dollar class action lawsuit against AT&T, the judge giving final approval last week. Millions of AT&T customers' personal information stolen in data breaches had the opportunity to file claims for a $177 million class action settlement. So you had until December of last year. So it covers 2 different data breaches. The first included customer information from 2019 or earlier and stuff posted on the dark web, including from 7.5 million current and 65 million former AT&T account holders. That included your sensitive information like your social security number. The second data breach back in July of 2024 was a larger breach, that one only releasing your phone number. So we'll see what happens, but that first data breach, so the social security number one, $149 million settlement. The second one, just your phone number, $28 million. With that one, your average payout could be $6. Wow. So we'll see what happened with that. With that first data breach, your social security number one, your payout could be up to $5,000. However, it all depends on how many actually it processed and if you documented all your losses and if it actually gets settled before another appeal. Remember, more appeals mean more lawyer fees, which is less for that settlement fund. Good times. Up next, it's AC/DC after the first hit for Hootie with Classic. It's 99.3 WKYH.
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5: Sunny and warmer today, a daytime high of 85. Tonight, mostly clear, a nighttime low of 58. Same goes for Wednesday, mostly sunny, a high of 85 again. And then some rain and showers moving Wednesday night and Thursday. Nighttime lows around 66. Daytime highs on Thursday, 81. Rain and showers will continue Thursday night and wind down by Friday. That's your forecast from Classic Hits 99.3 WKYH.
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0: AC/DC get Nawshuk Up, one of their signature songs, and they wrapped up their Power Up tour a couple of weeks ago in East Rutherford, New Jersey at MetLife Stadium with special guest Dave Grohl and the Foo Fighters. Well, hiya, Change Johns. Glad to be part of your Tuesday, and happy birthday today to Ryman Simon. Paul Simon, solo fame, as well as Simon and Garfunkel, of course. He turns 85 years young today. Jerry Jones, the owner of the Dallas Cowboys, turning 84. Robert Lamb, one of the original founding members of Chicago, turns 82. Sammy Hagar, successful in his own right, as well as lead vocalist for Van Halen after David Lee Roth. Sammy Hagar turning 79 today. John Ford Coley, I'd really love to see you tonight, and Love is the Answer, teamed up with his singing partner, England Dam. Anyway, John Ford Coley turning 78 today. Maria Osmond turning 67. Let's see, Doc Rivers, the amazing NBA coach, turning 65. Football great Jerry Rice turning 64. Matt Walsh of Veep fame turning 62. Kate Walsh, Dr. Montgomery from Grey's Anatomy, turning 59. Nancy Kerrigan, ooh, the one that was assaulted by Tanya Harding, she turns 57. And Sacha Baron Cohen, the actor and comedian, turning 55. If it's your birthday or anniversary, we wish you the best. Coming up, Aerosmith with their first top five hit after Sir Paul McCartney and his Wings get their third number one.
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6: Today's Spotlight was a cast-off, a leftover, you could say. The song had been written specifically for Janet Jackson, who ended up turning it down. Well, it floated around in limbo for a while until it ended up in the hands of Whitney Houston's producer, who helped to make it her first number one. How will I know? Well, just take a listen. Here's Whitney on today's Absolutely 80s Spotlight.

0: Steven Tyler and Aerosmith getting their first top five hit when Angel peaked at number three. My name is Haynes Johns. Thank you for letting me be a part of your day. I hope the rest of your Tuesday goes smoothly. Keep it here because you've got lots more of your favorites on the way to sing along with, and I'll be back again tomorrow. But let's make today a true two for Tuesday. Catch at least two people doing something well and call them out on it. We all do something well, so catch at least two people doing that and say, hey, you're doing a great job with that. Keep it up. It'll make them feel better knowing, hey, somebody actually noticed what I do, and I do it well. Yes, and yes, make you feel better too when you see that smile on their face or hear it in their voice. Plus, it'll make a positive difference here in our community. Coming up next, we chill out with the Eagles after Grand Funk gets their first number one.
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6: Sunny and warmer today, a daytime high of 85. Tonight, mostly clear, a nighttime low of 58. Same goes for Wednesday, mostly sunny, a high of 85 again. And then some rain and showers moving Wednesday night and Thursday. Nighttime lows around 66. Daytime highs on Thursday, 81. Rain and showers will continue Thursday night and wind down by Friday. That's your forecast from Classic Hits 99.3 WKYH.
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1: News. I'm John Saucier. The U.S. ambassador to Greece, Kimberly Guilfoyle, has resigned after the Trump administration asked her to do so. President Trump, what about it?
2: She went to Greece. She was doing a good job, but we didn't like what we were reading.
1: Well, Guilfoyle is facing allegations of illegal conduct, including selling political access in exchange for paying off credit card debt, something her lawyers have denied. Guilfoyle pledges to vigorously defend herself against what she calls false allegations. Control of Congress up for grab in November's midterm elections. House Speaker Mike Johnson claims several polls which suggest Democrats have the advantage in the midterms are wrong.
3: Don't buy it. I'm telling you, I'm on the ground in the swing districts. I am seeing huge energy in crowds. It feels like 2024 to me. That's not registering in the polls, and we're fired up.
1: His comments on the Fox News channel, most polls do suggest Democrats are heavy favorites to regain control of the House. 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
4: Sunny and warmer today, a daytime high of 85. Tonight, mostly clear, a nighttime low of 58. Same goes for Wednesday, mostly sunny, a high of 85 again. And then some rain and showers moving Wednesday night and Thursday. Nighttime lows around 66. Daytime highs on Thursday, 81. Rain and showers will continue Thursday night and wind down by Friday. That's your forecast from Classic Hits, 99.3 WKYH.
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The late and the great Glenn Frey on lead vocals for the Eagles from the early 70s. Peaceful, easy feeling. Hard to believe Glenn's been gone more than a decade now. Got ZZ Top coming your way in just a little bit and some great rock and roll from Guns N' Roses, who, by the way, are going to be appearing with Aerosmith at their shows October 29th and November 1st. We got our usual features coming up today, including porn on dates of the lates and greats and milestones and memories and music headlines. They're all on the docket. Don't go away.

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6: Sunny and warmer today, a daytime high of 85. Tonight, mostly clear, a nighttime low of 58. Same goes for Wednesday, mostly sunny, a high of 85 again. And then some rain and showers moving Wednesday night and Thursday. Nighttime lows around 66. Daytime highs on Thursday, 81. Rain and showers will continue Thursday night and wind down by Friday. That's your forecast from Classic Hits 99.3 WKYH.
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0: Right down the line, Jerry Rafferty, are you enjoying the baseball playoffs? I sure am. I love this time of year. I like the best of seven better than the best of five, so that's why the league championship series is very appealing to me. I'd have to say the Dodgers probably are the favorite at this point, but you got a lot of quality teams in the Final Four. Let's see what happens.
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0: Paul Rogers and Free, all right now. Got some YouTube coming your way in a bit. And while we had the chance, I thought we'd take a look-see at music headlines for today, find out if there's anything that piques your interest about a particular artist or group. Aerosmith has announced a return to the stage on October 29th and November 1st at the Hollywood Bowl in Los Angeles. They're going to have a lot of great guests, including Guns N' Roses. No word yet on a broadcast or streaming platform. If we get that, we'll pass that along to you. Journey drummer Dean Castronovo suffered a medical emergency in Tulsa the other day and had to be rushed to the hospital. Being the pros they are, Journey finished the show with the drum tech. No word officially on how Dean is doing at this point. Chicago has announced more than 20 concert dates for 2027, and Def Leppard launches a 45-day North American tour starting in March. And there's a look at the music headlines today.
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5: Sunny and warmer today, a daytime high of 85. Tonight, mostly clear, a nighttime low of 58. Same goes for Wednesday, mostly sunny, a high of 85 again. And then some rain and showers moving Wednesday night and Thursday. Nighttime lows around 66. Daytime highs on Thursday, 81. Rain and showers will continue Thursday night and wind down by Friday. That's your forecast from Classic Hits 99.3 WKYH.
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1: Fox News, I'm Tom Graham. President Trump is heading to Alaska as he continues his campaign blitz ahead of next month's midterms. He's pushing to boost several GOP candidates. Fox's Matt Finn is in Wasilla.
2: Thousands of President Trump supporters are expected to pack a sports complex here in Wasilla, and the president is coming largely to boost support for Republican Senator Dan Sullivan. Alaska's Senate race could help determine if Republicans maintain control of the U.S. Senate.
1: Sullivan locked in a tight race with Democrat Mary Patella. Pope Leo was admitted to the hospital today for surgery on his lung. The Vatican says the procedure was a success.
3: The Pope will be in the hospital for about a week after the surgery. The Pope is still in charge of the church, even when he is under general anesthesia. However, he has already delegated the day-to-day running of the Vatican to a team of church officials.
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That is Foreigner. They are going off on a tour to Europe, doing an acoustic tour as they get ready to finish up their 50th anniversary trek across the nation and the world. As a matter of fact, that's Foreigner. I'm Ken Cocker, back to the 80s and the Human League. Don't you want me?

0: And for the Danger Zone, hard to believe that's 40 years old, that movie and that song, Top Gun, of course. I'm Ken Cocker. Well, Toad the Wet Sprocket, they were big back in the 1980s. Then they retired for a while. Then they got back together in the 2010s as a full-time band. You might wonder, where did they get that name from? The answer is from a Monty Python skit. Toad the Wet Sprocket's on the way. Stay with us.
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6: WKYH. Weather. Sunny and warmer today. A daytime high of 85. Tonight mostly clear. A nighttime low of 58. Same goes for Wednesday. Mostly sunny. A high of 85 again. And then some rain and showers moving Wednesday night and Thursday. Nighttime lows around 66. Daytime highs on Thursday 81. Rain and showers will continue Thursday night and wind down by Friday. That's your forecast from Classic Hits 99.3 WKYH.
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0: A bad name. Duran Duran, Tom Petty, and the Heartbreakers coming up. Well, there's going to be a salute put on by the CMA to honor Dolly Parton in about a week. It'll come up on the 21st, be televised on ABC. Ricky Skaggs is going to host it. A lot of country stars and non-country stars are going to be on hand. Christian Chenoweth comes to mind here. Reba McEntire, amongst others. And a tribute to Dolly, I can't think of anything more fun and more deserving. Again, it's on ABC on October 21st, also on Disney Plus, and if you want to catch it the next day, it'll be streamed on Hulu.
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2: Monday Night Football last night, it took overtime, but the Buffalo Bills got the game winner from Tyler Bass. They beat the Rams 37-34. In the latest college football top 25 polls, the Kentucky Wildcats have moved up to number 15 this week in the AP top 25, and the Wildcats are up to number 17 in the latest coaches poll. Kentucky is off to a 5-1 start to the season. Wildcats are back in action this week at Oklahoma. Western Kentucky will play on Thursday night this week. They'll travel to Huntsville, Texas to take on Sam Houston. The Hilltoppers are 2-4 on the season, 1-1 in Conference USA. Sam Houston is 1-4 on the year.
1: 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I'm Chuck Sanders, WKYH.

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0: 1979, Don't Want to Live Like a Refugee from Damn the Torpedoes. What a great album that was. Hey, speaking of great albums, 461 Ocean Boulevard by Eric Clapton came out in 1974, and the big single on there was I Shot the Sheriff. We're going to get to that for you here momentarily, so hang on as we do the cruise here. And quick look, see at music headlines. 38 Special has extended their 50th anniversary tour, adding more shows in 2027. Paul McCartney is releasing an expanded version of the album The Boys of Dungeon Lane. That's out right now, as a matter of fact. The double album vinyl LP comes out December 9. You can get it digitally, though, now. A Dolly Parton biographical musical titled Dolly, A True Musical Original, will hit Broadway on December the 7th. And The Who release a massive box set of their 1975 album, The Who by Numbers, on October 30th. And that'll feature 92 previously unreleased tracks. And there you have a look at the music headlines today.
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6: Sunny and warmer today, a daytime high of 85. Tonight, mostly clear, a nighttime low of 58. Same goes for Wednesday, mostly sunny, a high of 85 again. And then some rain and showers moving Wednesday night and Thursday. Nighttime lows around 66. Daytime highs on Thursday, 81. Rain and showers will continue Thursday night and wind down by Friday. That's your forecast from Classic Hits, 99.3 WKYH.
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1: I'm John Saucier. This is a Fox News alert. Pope Leo is out of surgery and he has lung cancer. According to a statement of the Vatican, he actually had the lower lobe of his right lung removed. The test confirming the diagnosis there, the Vatican said. They had suspected this in preoperative tests, so it did confirm it. The 71-year-old was in the operating room for about 3 hours, and the procedure lasted some 90 minutes. They do call the surgery successful with no complications. In Nevada, the 8th District Court Judge Carly Kearney reading out Duane Kevedi Davis's sentence for orchestrating the murder of rapper Tupac Shakur.
2: As to the first-degree murder portion, you are sentenced to 20 years to life. As to the deadly weapon enhancement, you are sentenced to a mandatory consecutive 20 years to life. The aggregate sentence is 40 years to life. You have 731 days credit time served toward that sentence.
1: Tupac was killed in a drive-by in Las Vegas in 1996. 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
4: With news, I'm Jamie Johnson. Authorities are investigating a fatal accident that occurred early Monday morning in Lawrence County involving a semi-truck and a pedestrian. According to the Louisa Police Department, a maintenance worker at the Falls Creek Exxon was checking diesel containers while a semi-truck was exiting the station and unknowingly struck the worker. The victim was kneeling in front of the truck just before he was hit and was pronounced dead at the scene. The victim's name has not been released. A Pike County man is facing felony and misdemeanor charges following a report to Pikeville police about photos found on his phone. 44-year-old Robert Lawrence Sowards of Cowpen was arrested Sunday about 90 minutes after a woman reported finding photos of a child under 12 in her underwear in a hidden folder on his phone. Sowards faces charges of possessing child pornography involving a victim under 12 and voyeurism. He was released on Monday on a $25,000 unsecured bond. Floyd County is gaining 65 new full-time jobs through a $17 million expansion by R.S. Goodwin Truck Body Company. Governor Andy Beshear announcing the investment on Monday. The fourth-generation family-owned manufacturer plans to expand its land, buildings, and equipment to increase production. The new jobs will include skilled positions in welding, fabrication, and other manufacturing operations. And L81 is releasing a new flavor this month for the holiday season, Cranberry. L81 will be available in stores beginning October 19th. With this news update, I'm Jamie Johnson.
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8: weather. And now a look at your forecast here on WKYH. Tonight we have clear skies, low in the upper 50s. Wednesday we have partly sunny, highs in the mid 80s. Wednesday night we have showers possible with lows in the mid 60s. And showers likely on Thursday with highs in the upper 80s. That's a look at your latest forecast here on Classic Hits 99.3 WKYH.
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That is such a good song. Dexy's Midnight Runners. This is Ken Cocker doing the cruise. So happy to have you as we ease on down that Tuesday highway. And if you're just back to work today after a three-day weekend, it's never easy. That's for sure. Linkin Park coming up in just a little while. And let's see. We also have some Men at Work to play for you. So hang tight. Meantime, it's Green Day on the cruise.

0: Saddest Journey, and I'm Ken Cocker. Their drummer the other day had to leave a concert because of a medical emergency. Now, troopers and pros that they are, Journey group had his technician do the rest of the show, and so they carried on and finished the concert. No word on his current condition. If we hear anything, we'll get back to you. And by the way, there's still talk to Journey when they do their final concert on their farewell tour in San Francisco. They may well hearing from Steve Perry to join them for a song or two. Not the whole show, but maybe a song or two. That's still a rumor, but boy, that'd be great if it happened. Men at Work are coming right up.
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5: And now a look at your forecast here on WKYH. Tonight we have clear skies, low in the upper 50s. Wednesday we have partly sunny, highs in the mid 80s. Wednesday night we have showers possible with lows in the mid 60s. And showers likely on Thursday with highs in the upper 80s. That's a look at your latest forecast here on Classic Hits 99.3 WKYH.
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0: In the end, it is Linkin Park, and I'm Ken Cocker. Have you had a chance to check out that companion series to Reacher called Neely? It's about his army buddy, and boy, I'll tell you, she is terrific. It's just really a good show. 8 episodes all have dropped on Amazon Prime, and I would say it's equal to Reacher. That's how good it is. It really is. I won't give anything away. I'm not going to have any spoilers except to say that it's a lot of fun to watch. And she plays a private eye in Chicago, and it delves into her personal life a little bit, which the old show Reacher didn't. By the way, if you're looking to see Reacher, he only appears in a couple of the episodes. Boss Gags, Eurythmics are coming up.
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0: Eurythmics and Annie Lennox. Phil Collins going into the Rock and Roll Hall of Fame next month is coming up in a bit. Let's take a look at the born on dates of the lates and greats. How about Paul Simon? He's 85 today. Remember Damon Wilson? He was born in 1946 and passed away earlier this year. Sammy Hagar with a birthday. He is 79. He's going to be joining Aerosmith, by the way, at their shows on October 29th and on November 1st out in Los Angeles. Maria Osmond with a birthday today. She is 67. Hall of Fame wide receiver Jerry Rice celebrating birthday number 64. Nancy Kerrigan, the ice skater, is celebrating birthday 57. There's your born on dates of the lates and greats.
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4: And now a look at your forecast here on WKYH. Tonight we have clear skies, low in the upper 50s. Wednesday, we have partly sunny, highs in the mid-80s. Wednesday night, we have showers possible with lows in the mid-60s. And showers likely on Thursday with highs in the upper 80s. That's a look at your latest forecast here on Classic Hits 99.3 WKYH.
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1: This is a Fox News alert. I'm Tom Graham. The Vatican says Pope Leo has lung cancer. He remains hospitalized after undergoing an operation today. The Pope had the lower part of his right lung removed. Oncologists say his prognosis is excellent for the 71-year-old since it was removed early. 3 decades after the death of Tupac Shakur, Nevada judge sentencing Dwayne Keefe D. Davis to 40 years to life in prison for orchestrating the rapper's death.
2: You don't get to take a man from his family. You don't get to take his very life, his whole future from him, and just walk away from it. Especially when that man is Tupac Shakur. The world never forgot about him and his death, and neither did Las Vegas.
1: Judge Carly Kearney there. Tupac was fatally shot while riding in an SUV on the Las Vegas Strip in September of 1996. The case went unsolved for decades. 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

0: And now a look at your forecast here on WKYH. Tonight we have clear skies, low in the upper 50s. Wednesday we have partly sunny, highs in the mid 80s. Wednesday night we have showers possible with lows in the mid 60s. And showers likely on Thursday with highs in the upper 80s. That's a look at your latest forecast here on Classic Hits 99.3 WKYH.
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1970s music from the ELO. It's a living thing. I'm Ken Cocker. Stained is going to come your way momentarily. And Glenn Frey, boy, it's hard to believe Glenn Frey's been gone a decade now. Later on this hour, we'll take a look at milestones and memories in general. Have a good old time as we do the Tuesday Cruise. Thank you so much for being here.

0: From the soundtrack of Beverly Hills Cop 1 and 4, Glenn Frey, The Heat is on. This is Ken Cocker. Well, Ella Langley started out in country music, but she's become a pop star as well. And this is a kind of a bad situation. The other night in Tulsa, she had to cancel her show due to the fact that there were security concerns. They weren't specific about what they were, but I guess some threats were made, and she didn't want to risk her, certainly her band and her fans, et cetera. So she decided instead to cancel the concert. Refunds will be made, but a very unfortunate set of circumstances. Hope we don't see a whole lot of that going on. Bruce Hornsby in the range here in a bit, and also going to play some bad company around the corner.
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2: And now a look at your forecast here on WKYH. Tonight we have clear skies, low in the upper 50s. Wednesday we have partly sunny, highs in the mid 80s. Wednesday night we have showers possible with lows in the mid 60s. And showers likely on Thursday with highs in the upper 80s. That's a look at your latest forecast here on Classic Hits 99.3 WKYH.
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0: Feel Like Making Love. That's Bad Company. Lead vocals by the great Paul Rogers. And I'm Ken Cocker. Thanks so much for being here. We sure do appreciate it. Romantics were formed on, on Valentine's Day in 1977. That's where they got their name. And we got a song by them coming up in a bit. And one of my all-time favorite groups, Badfinger, is right around the corner. And also, a look at Milestones and Memories.
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0: Man, oh man, what a great song. Bad Finger, 1972. And no matter what, Joey Mollen, their last living member, passed away earlier this year. I believe it was in March. He was 77 years old. Time to look at milestones and memories for this day. Started in 1966, the Jimi Hendrix Experience made its debut. 52nd Street, the album, the sixth album by Billy Joel, released in 1978. 1985, the National League Championship Series. Vince Coleman, the speedster for the Cardinals, was injured when he... Of all things, his leg got caught in an automatic tarpaulin. Wow. In 2005, Harold Pinter won the Nobel Prize for Literature. And in 2018, the oldest known human remains were revealed. That human being was 115,000 years old. There's your milestones and memories for today. The Outfield from 40 years ago coming up.
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3: And now a look at your forecast here on WKYH. Tonight we have clear skies, low in the upper 50s. Wednesday we have partly sunny, highs in the mid 80s. Wednesday night we have showers possible with lows in the mid 60s. And showers likely on Thursday with highs in the upper 80s. That's a look at your latest forecast here on Classic Hits 99.3 WKYH.
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1: Fox News, I'm John Saucier. As we get closer to the midterm election, speaking at a rally in Corpus Christi, Texas, House Speaker Mike Johnson claims every Democratic candidate is too radical.
2: The Marxists are taking over the Democrat Party. You see it happening all around the country. And these guys that are running against our candidates, they will fall right in line with that.
1: The latest Fox News power ranking suggests Democrats are favored to flip control of the House. Dwayne KVD Davis sentenced to 40 years of life in prison for orchestrating the murder of rapper Tupac Shakur. Tupac's stepbrother, Maurice Mopreme Shakur, says his death had a devastating effect on his life.
3: Heartbreaking and sad. For me, my family, and the nation of Pac fans and loved ones.
1: Tupac was killed following a drive-by shooting in Las Vegas in 1996. He was only 25 years old at the time. 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
4: And now a look at your forecast here on WKYH. Tonight we have clear skies, low in the upper 50s. Wednesday we have partly sunny, highs in the mid 80s. Wednesday night we have showers possible with lows in the mid 60s. And showers likely on Thursday with highs in the upper 80s. That's a look at your latest forecast here on Classic Hits 99.3 WKYH.
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Hello, hello, hello again, guys. It's Reed, and that was Peace of Mind by Boston here on Classic Hits 99.3. Up next, we have some How's It Going to Be by Third Eye Blind, and after that, we have some Europe, the final countdown here on Classic Hits 99.3 WKYH.

0: Alrighty, guys, that was the Final Countdown by Europe. And honestly, I love that song. It just brings me so much nostalgia. Even though I wasn't born early, it still brings me very much nostalgia. Up next, we have an ad break. And after that ad break, we have Daryl Hall and the John Oates here on Classic Hits 99.3 WKYH.
1: 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Country music is having a major moment. In fact, you'd have to go back to the 1990s when Garth Brooks was selling out arenas and breaking records to find a run like this. Today, artists like Ella Langley and Morgan Wallen are keeping the momentum rolling, racking up streams and filling the charts with hit after hit. 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
2: 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Outdo yesterday.
0: And now a look at your forecast here on WKYH. Tonight we have clear skies, low in the upper 50s. Wednesday we have partly sunny, highs in the mid 80s. Wednesday night we have showers possible with lows in the mid 60s. And showers likely on Thursday with highs in the upper 80s. That's a look at your latest forecast here on Classic Hits 99.3 WKYH.
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0: That was Will in the Sky by Journey. And I don't know if you were listening yesterday, but we had another Journey song, Any Way You Want It. That is actually my favorite Journey song, but Will in the Sky is still good too. Anyways, we've got another ad break coming up. And after that ad break, we have music by L.I.T. and Aerosmith here on Classic Hits 99.3 WKYH.
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0: Walk This Way by Aerosmith. Honestly, I love the band Aerosmith. They have a ton of good rock songs. And honestly, I am really into rock here on Classic Hits 99.3 WKYH. Up next, we've got an ad break. But after that ad break, we have music by Creedence Clearwater Revival. And that will end our 7 o'clock hour. So stay tuned here on WKYH.
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5: WKYH weather.
0: And now a look at your forecast here on WKYH. Tonight we have clear skies, low in the upper 50s. Wednesday we have partly sunny, highs in the mid 80s. Wednesday night we have showers possible with lows in the mid 60s. And showers likely on Thursday with highs in the upper 80s. That's a look at your latest forecast here on Classic Hits 99.3 WKYH.
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